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0: Anna?
1: Ah, there you go. It's close enough for me. To the X submissions to the show tonight. Doug writes, I've been living in South Korea for 25 years.
0: Wow.
1: Where soccer is practically a national religion. The moment the national team was eliminated, it was like someone hit Control-Alt-Delete. World Cup banners, ads, and hype disappeared faster than free samples at Costco. Oh. So Costco does the same thing Sam's does, right? It's just when no one's buying them, they're done with them. Jason, maybe Kawhi to the Raptors can be added to the list next year, especially if the NBA voids his contract. Now, is that a possibility that the NBA and all of this could end up voiding his contract, or do we really even know what the NBA's potential penalty could be here?
2: Well, if there's going to be something that's going to hurt Toronto, I'm not making the trade at all. So that's the same as voiding the trade. They're handcuffing Toronto. Who's going to make that deal if there's going to be extra implications on top of the trade?
1: You know, I found this very interesting. You haven't brought this up tonight.
2: Yeah.
1: Johnny mentioned it very early in the show, and I'm a little bit disappointed that you didn't want to talk about it more. Johnny writes, I lost $25 on that Conor McGregor debacle. Well, good for you. It was only $25. There was a lot more money lost than that on Conor McGregor. But
2: I'm starting to see conspiracy theories that he did know that he had a knee problem before the start of the fight, you know?
1: Big crash, Kyle Larson in the wall. Look out, goes back up the track. Takes out Ty Dillon, too. Six laps to go. We're under caution right now at Echo Park Speedway. Oh, no, got the 19 car, too. So three. Oh, it got the 33 car as well. So it looks like 4 to 5 cars involved in this wreck. We'll have a green-white checker for the finish here tonight in Atlanta. Maybe this race will be going on during the Ben Maller show. Maybe I shouldn't have said anything with that. What were we talking about?
2: Oh,
1: the McGregor thing.
2: Yeah, there was conspiracy theory that he actually was going to not an urgent care, but one of those medical facilities like 4 days before the start of the fight. And is that a fake video of
1: him before Vince, he stepped in the ring?
2: No, Vince Vaughn.
1: Okay, I watched that like 12 times.
2: Yeah.
1: I think when you're reading lips, this is a hot take from a sideline reporter.
2: Well, tell everybody what it was. Vince Vaughn and
1: Mel Gibson were talking. Yeah. And someone had tweeted and said, hey, Mel Gibson told him that Conor McGregor's knee is messed up. And Vince Vaughn goes, what? And he goes, yeah, watch, his knee's messed up. I think sometimes when you tell someone, it's like, yeah, that's what they're saying, and you read their lips, then what, it's not the Mandela effect, but whatever, like the, you suddenly
2: power
1: look at
2: suggestion
1: it,
2: or something.
1: Right. I don't think that's what Mel Gibson said to him. I've watched it like 5 times. I don't think he says his knee's messed up. I don't think he says that. But now that everyone is like, that's what I think he said. Yeah. He said it. Right. Then all of a sudden you're looking at it, it's like, well,
2: looks
1: I guess.
2: Looks like it to me. I thought it was for sure.
1: Right. Power. So I don't know if the power suggestion, like you brought up, is in on that. I'm a Conor fan. I like watching him. I think he's great for the sport. I don't think he's going to fight ever again.
2: No, I don't think
1: there's a conspiracy here. I think he's
2: hurt himself right in the
1: He hurt himself trying to do something crazy to start the fight. And, you know, I know everyone looks at it, it's like, oh, look, he's taking his shoe off and he's barely on 1 foot. Well, you go outside and try to take off 1 foot of your shoe and watch you stumble around a little bit. I mean, I don't think there was anything in his gait and his walk. It just, it sucks. And you had the, it was unfortunate for Dana White and all of UFC, but it's the game, man. You had Patty choke out a dude in like 1 minute, and then you had a fight that didn't even last 30 seconds. So I hate it for everyone that bought tickets. I'm glad it wasn't a paper.
2: Yeah, I heard people bringing up on Twitter, what was the most disappointing sporting event? Was it Conor McGregor lasting, 1 minute out there? Was it Aaron Rodgers' debut as a Jet? That was, what, 4 plays? Is that what that was?
1: Yeah, that was it. Was it, what, Mike Tyson and Michael Spinks? Was that the super hyped up fight that everyone was all fired up about?
2: No, there was a third one too that didn't last very well. I can't remember what it was.
1: The ear bite one was an embarrassing moment for boxing as well. But I mean, this is up there in one of the most embarrassing moments, right? I mean, I hate to say it because I'm a big UFC supporter, and I mean, they're coming to town next week, and I'm still working on those free tickets, Dana White. But I got to tell you something, man. It's just, it's that sport, right? Sometimes you're going to get guys that get hurt, get knocked out, whatever it takes, and just, I mean, is it terrible for me to say wrong? Kind of a wrong move at the wrong time, and you're old, and it's just your leg gave out on you. I know that's not the right way to go. A conspiracy theory.
2: Did you see
1: the
2: video
1: fun.
2: Of him walking into some urgent care type place or medical
1: I didn't see that. I saw him leaving the fight, like literally walking out of the arena, still in his trunks, and walking to his car. And he had you could tell he had messed up his knee, but. I mean, they're trying to say what that he went to the doctor before the fight.
2: Yeah,
1: he went to the
2: supposedly
1: hospital.
2: 4 days. There's a video of him walking into some medical facility to have his knee looked at. But I mean, I don't know how much of that is true.
1: It's hard to know what's real and what isn't. Sean,
2: I just
1: though,
2: believe
1: did
2: everything
1: have,
2: anyway. So
1: well, I don't believe anything. Yeah. Sean did have this shady Sean before he quit the show tonight because of you, Arnie. The whole thing was scripted. There's no way. After being off for 5 years, that you're going to beat an active fighter. He walked in injured. It was such a joke. So he WWE'd it. That's the reason he threw that kick to start the fight, because he knew his knee was toast.
2: Has it been 5 years? Has it been that long?
1: Got to remember, man, spent a little time in jail, had a couple of issues that took place. So, yeah, it's been a while since we've seen Conor McGregor.
2: You know, Jerome Bettis tells a great story like that. That he came into training camp and he was really hurt. He had a messed up knee, and he wasn't, you know, if he had a messed up knee, they weren't going to keep him.
1: Right.
2: So in the first day of practice, he took the hand off, immediately went down and clutched his knee so they would be on the hook for all the medical.
1: Pretty smooth if you can get away with it.
2: Yeah, exactly.
1: And then finally, to your point that the fans today aren't as good as the fans of our day.
2: Yes.
1: Jason writes, I will always remember waiting until Friday morning to buy the USA Today Baseball Weekly to figure out how my Dodgers did the week before and my fantasy baseball league results for the week. Some of the best
2: days
1: of my life.
2: Another thing. See, Chris, that's another thing. Forget about the games. Actually, I mean, people my age or maybe a little bit younger, we still remember the times where we'd have to go to the newspaper and we would sit at the breakfast table. It could take you an hour to read the sports page. You know that, right? And you're looking at all the box scores because you didn't watch the games. You got to hear one game, you know? You got to hear one game, except for my dad's little transistor radio. That got every radio station in the world for some, I don't know how that was possible, but you didn't know. So you were reading the box scores and, you know, that's all at the breakfast table. And that's what you talked about.
1: Hey, one more here that just came in to rub it into you a little bit.
2: Yeah.
1: Chris writes, Fox Sports Radio's own Steve Hartman used to drive the Long Beach Celebrity Grand Prix for many years.
2: Oh, they let Hartman in and not me?
1: Hartman got in before you, Arnie.
2: I never get anything, man. I never get voted into anything.
1: We got to work on that for you.
2: Yeah.
1: All right. When we come back, he claims he has a lot of picks, so it has me excited. We are in overtime. I cannot believe there's still a NASCAR race going on, but I'm so happy about it. Carson Hocevar has the lead over Ryan Blaney, Bubba Wallace, Tyler Reddick, and Shane Van Gisbergen. Those are your top five in overtime. We'll give you the results next right here on Fox Sports Radio.
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1: All right, we don't need to play the whole thing, but that's a taste. I love Barbershop Quartet.
2: That was fun.
1: We'd like to have more Barbershop Quartet. I don't think we have any Barbershop Quartet in the thing. I don't think we do. All right, let's go to the phones. And I think this is Bennett the comedian. I don't know if it is or not, but it says Bennett. And there's only one Bennett that's ever called the show. And he was part of the Malapalooza in years past. Is this Bennett the comedian or is this a different Bennett?
3: No, this is Bennett the comedian.
1: Oh, my God, it's Bennett the comedian. It's Bennett. We got Bennett the comedian. Hello, Bennett.
3: How you doing, sir?
1: Are you representing the Seattle Seahawks fan base? Is that accurate?
3: I might as well. Now that they won a championship, I might as well.
1: Well, it's a bogus championship. And you're the only one. I mean, we're on one of the great radio stations, KJR in Seattle, and one Seahawk fan. Embarrassing.
3: I know. It is embarrassing.
1: Yeah.
3: All well, right. How's things been going with you?
1: Well, I'm doing the show. I've got the Malapalooza coming up. Are you too old for that? Have you aged out of the Malapalooza?
3: No, I actually just emailed you a half hour ago because I just heard about it.
1: All right.
3: I was wondering, my sister was asking me a couple hours ago. She's like, when is that thing? I'm like, well, I got to find out. And so we have a couple ideas. We've been practicing a couple things.
1: Oh, good. So, okay. Yeah. All right. Yeah. Remember, were you here for that, Lorena? You were here, right?
2: Yeah,
1: it
2: was
1: a
2: sister did it.
1: It was a family situation. Yeah. And that. How old are you now, Bennett? You're getting older now. How old
3: 18.
1: Are you? 18. Oh, my God. You're legal.
2: He's legal.
1: Bennett's legal. Well, not totally. You can't drink, but you're legal. Look at that.
3: Are you
1: done with, you're done with school, high school and all that? You moved on from that?
3: All right. Done with all that.
1: All right. What's the plan? Do we have a big plan here? I feel like I'm your godfather. What are we doing here? What's your plan on life?
3: So, I plan to go to community college.
1: Oh, I love that. I went to Saddleback College, baby. Go ahead. Keep going.
3: Yeah, go to community college and then play baseball. That's what I'm trying to do here.
1: Oh,
3: I got a couple offers to go play baseball. So
1: nice. Yep. All right. Well, listen. Remember us when you become a big star baseball player, okay? And all that.
3: Hey, absolutely. Yeah, I will. Maybe you'll be talking about me one day.
1: I'd probably be ripping you, but that's fine. You'll love it. Anyway, I thank you, Bennett. Be well. All right, my man Bennett, the comedian. All right. Very nice. Monkey Biz Doug says, Ben, do you want some old DVDs, the crap you find when moving? No, I'm good. My mom bought every movie on DVD, and then when she passed away, she gave them to my dad. Well, he just kind of inherited it. And then when my dad passed away, I got all of it. So I have
2: every... Now you're just sitting on all those DVDs.
1: Oh, my God. It's, yeah. Random Ryan writes in from Carolina. He says, how about some midnight racing in Hotlanta to cap off the weekend? Ryan Blaney dominated all night. That gives Ford Racing its 750th win in NASCAR. We like round numbers, Ben. Buggity, buggity, buggity, buggity, buggity, buggity, buggity, he says. So, Random Ryan. 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I just realized that Cubs song we played is older than Bennett the comedian. Jeez. How did that happen? Yikes. All right.
2: That is a scary thing.
1: That is rather scary. Yes. Time is a bizarre thing. Funky Malamath. So, we'll do a round robin here. All right. Round robin. Now, Paul Allen is the guy that bought the Seahawks 29 years ago. He paid $194 million for the Seahawks. They just sold, assuming this goes through, for $9.6 billion on a $194 million investment. Now, Paul Allen is famous for Microsoft. Would Paul Allen have made more money or less money if he had invested that $194 million in Microsoft stock in, what was it, 1997? All right, do you think he's better off with his Seattle Seahawks investment, or he would have been better off with Microsoft? So, real simple question. Lorena, what do you say, Lorena?
2: I'm not, like, super smart or anything, but
1: I think I am. I'm doing overnight talk radio.
2: I do think the Seahawk deal is pretty good. That come up looks pretty nice to
1: me. So, you say, okay.
2: I think I'd be happy with
1: Brandon,
2: that.
1: You're an SC guy, right? USC, all that. So, highly educated. A lot of money there, USC. So, what do you think? You think Microsoft or the Seahawks would have been a better investment?
4: Seahawks.
1: Seahawks. Well, believe it or not, Microsoft. How about that? Isn't that wild?
2: Really?
1: That, yes. It is estimated if you had spent the $194 million, if you invested it in Microsoft in 1997, it would have been worth $11.8 billion today. Ooh. So $2.2 billion more.
0: Wow.
1: Isn't that crazy? That's wild.
4: Money!
1: Well, yeah. See, they should remake Back to the Future and just go back and buy like Microsoft, Apple stock, right? That's instead of...
2: Note to self.
1: Right?
2: Instead of... Put that on my...
1: Yeah. Hand. My goodness. All right. Also, we'll get to the tax write-off. That's a wild story. We'll get to that coming up in a little bit. Time now for the Who Am I game. This is where we pretend to be somebody else, as we call it the Who Am I game. Rockies outfielder Jake McCarthy.
0: That's who?
1: Apparently a player for the Colorado Rockies.
3: Never heard of him.
1: I never heard of him either. He's the first player with multiple leadoff inside the park home runs in a season since me. Again, Rockies outfielder Jake McCarthy, the first player with multiple leadoff inside the park home runs in a single season since me.
0: Who?
1: Who am I? That is the question, the answer. We'll get to it, and we will do it next. However, it is the B block, and let's see, what hour is it right now?
5: Number one.
1: Well, the Cup is down to its final matches, and DraftKings has you covered for every single one. 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

0: than Barry Bonds. Yes.
1: I know. I'm old.
0: You're not that old. Oh, my God. All right.
2: Okay. Round and round we go.
0: Round and round and round and round. Where we go, nobody knows. Let's say hello to Eeny, Meeny, Miny, Moe. Let's go to Michael. It claims to be at Leavenworth in Kansas. Hello, Michael. Welcome.
3: Hey, Ben. So it's been several years since I've been on. And if I remember right, you guys did a game at the end of this hour. If so, I was wanting to participate on that.
0: Oh, you did. We have a game coming up in a few minutes. You don't know what it is. If you can sell me what the game is.
3: It was a trivia game or something, like one versus one, and I believe you presented a question, and we would like buzzed in with our names. If I remember,
0: that's old school. That's a long time ago. Have you been in Leavenworth? Were you doing some time at Leavenworth?
3: No. I'm MP. I'm military police. I work.
0: Oh, you work there. Okay, I got you. All right. It's called the Maller Militia Feud. All right, hold on. I'll let you play. All right, there you go. You'll play. Let's say hello. So make sure line six. And we need one other person for the game. Let's say hello to Marcel in Brooklyn. Hello, Marcel. Welcome.
4: Oh, good morning, Ben, Lorena, and no, this is not Coop de Loop. The name is Brandon instead. Brandon.
2: Hi, Marcel.
0: Yeah, what do you think, Brandon? The job he's doing. You think he's doing okay?
4: He is at Fox Sports Radio. Duh.
0: Yeah. Okay. So he's making a lot of money here, right? Yeah.
4: Yes, he does.
0: Very wealthy.
4: I hope Coop de Loop will be back with you guys anytime soon.
0: I think Coop might move in with you. Can you be your roommate, you and Coop, side by side? Side by side?
4: Of course!
0: No?
4: Of course.
0: You don't have any roommates, right? You live by yourself, correct? Yes?
4: Yes, it is. Well, I live with my brother. But please, whatever there it is, don't tell my parents. If I do that, I'm going to get grounded.
0: We don't want you in your 30s to be grounded. We definitely don't want that. That would be horrific. All right. Well, what did you call for?
4: Food picks.
0: All right. Food pick. Oh, my God.
4: Mike the Idiotcon, who talks about my Mets loss to the Red Sox.
0: Yeah, that was embarrassing by your Mets. Now, we have a caller that would like to participate and be the representing the people. We have Seuss Dog, who would like to play. Hello, Seuss Dog. You're on with Marcel in Brooklyn, Seuss Dog.
4: Yes, Seuss Dog. Welcome to the show.
5: Marcel. How are we doing this weekend, buddy?
4: Oh, is they okay? The 4th of July is one pass away, but now back to the regular side
0: more than a week ago.
4: How about you?
0: It's 13th now. So.
5: You know, living the dream. You still have no idea who this is.
0: Who do you think this is, Marcel? Would you like to ask questions? This Seuss Dog, that is an alias. That is not his real name. That is a fake name. He's in New Hampshire. Who do you think this could be?
4: Uh-oh, Seuss Dog in Brew Hampshire, that is.
0: Yes.
2: Brew Ha-Ha.
0: That's what the locals call it, Brew Hampshire. That's what they call it there, yes.
4: It's Mike, and that's his name.
2: Is it?
4: Ding, ding, ding, ding, ding, ding.
0: Hey, you Woo! Win, Marcel. Congratulations, Marcel.
4: Oh, Jesus. Lord have mercy.
0: Well, you don't have to bring the Lord's name in this. How dare you on that.
5: Yeah, he's got nothing to do with this.
0: Yeah,
4: right.
0: So this is Mike. This is your buddy in New Hampshire, and you guys are buddies now, right? Yes?
4: Well, actually, we're not just buddies, but we're the enemies. Just like Mike in Leprechaun, no, not the Idiotcon it is.
5: Wait, and why are we enemies?
0: Well, you're not enemies. You guys like each other. You didn't recognize. You can't be enemies. You didn't even recognize his voice.
4: Injected. See? I told you.
5: Ben, you got to block him. Block him, Ben.
0: Marcel, I got to block you. I'm sorry.
4: No. Stay right where you are. Okay. Don't follow me. Don't block me and unfollow on my socials.
0: Oh, okay.
4: Someone go to
0: All right, let's do the food picks before I get fired, please.
4: Yes. So let's get it started, folks. Right, it's a new dawn. Picks. It's a new day. Still the month of July.
0: Yes.
4: So let's get into it. The chicken parmesan. New Hampshire. Start things off.
5: You had mac and cheese.
4: Mac and cheese?
0: You know, nobody ever eats mac or cheese. They always have to eat mac and cheese. Nobody consumes cheese unless it's with mac.
4: Yes, it is. It's just like crap. It's something. But Seuss Dog.
0: Wow. All
4: right. Not a mixed mac.
0: All right. I'm gonna go pizza.
4: Ben?
0: Pizza.
4: We got the pizza. the mixed match.
0: Yeah.
4: Match
0: all right.
4: Is.
0: Go ahead, Lorena, please. We're doing food picks.
4: Go right ahead.
0: It's our live coverage here, food picks with Marcel in Brooklyn. Nothing more compelling on the radio dial than finding out what Marcel had for dinner
4: from
0: last
4: the weekend.
0: Night.
4: That's
2: I'm right. going to go with carne asada tacos.
0: Mmm. Yum, yum. Yep.
4: Tacos.
0: You ever had carne asada tacos?
4: No.
0: What do you think that is?
4: It's just like a food. But
0: well, it's actually
4: like
0: a carne asada is an animal in Mexico.
4: Yes, it is.
0: Same, the carne asada.
2: It's that's like
0: the,
2: steak.
4: Steak.
0: Lorena, what are you ruining my fun? How
2: I'm sorry.
0: You?
2: I want to taste it.
4: Not a mixed match. It is.
0: Brandon, go ahead, Brandon. Please,
4: Brandon,
0: we're doing,
4: what
0: we're
4: do
0: doing food
4: you
0: picks
4: got the
0: here.
4: Same with me and Ben.
6: Yeah. What about sushi?
2: Ooh.
4: Sushi.
0: You ever had sushi, Marcel?
4: I don't think so. Sir.
0: What is that? You know what sushi is?
4: Sushi is an animal.
0: Yes, it is a type of fish. The sushi fish.
4: Yeah. Yes, a sushi fish.
0: That's correct.
2: I like the sushi and the fushi.
0: Yeah. All right, real answers.
4: I didn't match it is.
0: Real answers, please.
4: All right. Ben? Yes, it is.
0: Yeah, I won again. I won again. Oh, my God, I won again. All-time win scale.
2: You're a cheater.
0: I didn't cheat.
2: He sends you pictures of his dinner. Yes,
0: no,
2: he does.
0: We're not that tight. We're not
4: no, no, Lorena. He did not cheat at all.
0: Listen, he just sends me like those thirst traps. That's all. But that's it. So anyway. All right,
4: if they cheat, they'll never
0: He has no idea what that is, by the way, does he?
2: No,
0: idea.
2: Not at all.
0: Marcel, what do you think a thirst trap is?
4: Thirst trap is just like an animal again.
0: That's right. Everything's an animal. The sushi's a fish. The carne asada is a type of animal in Mexico, and a thirst trap is a type of, is that like near Bigfoot or something like that?
2: A thirst trap is when you leave water out.
0: Oh.
4: Ooh, water, huh?
2: Yeah, to hydrate the masses.
0: Do you like water, Marcel?
4: All the time.
0: You don't have to yell.
2: Drink it.
0: There's no need to
4: drink
0: yell.
4: Drink it and all the time. I'm sorry to yell, Ben.
0: All right. Can you be my voiceover guy, Marcel, and please promote what's ahead
4: and
0: here?
4: Yes, it is, my friend. Malapalooza, vote for me. For
0: no,
4: rap
0: well, that's.
4: Song on Hump Day Wednesday.
0: No, that's
4: Malapalooza Militia Feud is not go far away. If you want to play with Ben, Lorena, and Brandon, call right now, 877-99 on Fox.
0: Yeah.
4: Back with the Ben Maller Show right after these messages. Keep it right here on Fox Sports Radio.
0: That's right.
4: The best in the nation.
0: Okay, you're adding. All right, we will have the Maller Militia Feud. We'll get to it next. In the meantime, though, it is the B Block, and what hour is it? Let's see if we can find out here.
2: Number four.
0: Yeah, as we get ready for that big, exciting game moments away. 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
12: Westwood One presents Today in Women's Sports. The Golden State Valkyries made history last year when they became the first WNBA expansion team to reach the playoffs in their inaugural season. The franchise came into the 2026 campaign with high expectations, and so far, they're looking like title contenders. The Valkyries sit in third place of the league standings and boast a 14-7 record overall. They've rattled off four straight wins, with three of those coming against the Atlanta Dream. Golden State guard Veronica Burton scored 21 points in her team's 88-83 road victory over Atlanta on Saturday.
13: Atlanta's an incredible team. I think we're well aware of that. I'm not sure it's necessarily
10: like just against them. I think we've been playing some really good basketball lately. 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That's what we've talked about.
12: 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With Today in Women's Sports, I'm Jody Jackson on Westwood One.
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0: sure that's what they meant.
1: You know what they meant.
0: Hey,
1: oh, jeez.
0: What's going on with Bam Adebayo and Tyler Hero, huh? Little fisticuffs? Little walks up to a guy in front of an AAU team and pops him?
2: Dang.
3: You know what I love about the NBA, though? There's nothing like a fight between two other guys that creates a fight between two other guys. Like, Bam Adebayo and Tyler Hero getting in a fight somehow has now led to a beef between Draymond Green and Udonis Haslam. It's like, well, what's happening here?
2: Oh, wow.
3: I got people who are already promoting a future charity boxing match between those two just because I guess Udonis had said something back in the day about, whatever had occurred between a couple of players. And then Draymond brought up something between Udonis and Jimmy Butler, I guess, when Jimmy Butler got to Miami. It's like a whole thing. It's incredible.
1: Petty action.
0: Well, Udonis Haslam, that guy is the Miami Heat. Like he really does.
1: He's a Florida boy.
0: Went
1: to Florida.
0: That's his team. And so even when he was just there and he just was on the bench, he was basically just an extension of Eric Spoelstra. And so anything to protect the Heat and the name, the Heat name and their image and anything like that, he's going to be the guy who's going to be at the forefront of it. And so when Draymond Green brings up, the situation, then he brings, Udonis Haslam brings up, Jordan Poole and Draymond Green punching Jordan Poole. And then, talking about, Bam and Tyler going at it. It's like, how is there not video of this? How has there not been video that surfaced of Bam punching Tyler Hero? It's Vegas. It's a summer league. There's cameras everywhere. There's an AAU team there. And we don't have any footage of it.
1: Their arms are so long. They're just such long people. It's just weird to see NBA people try to bang. I don't know, man.
3: You'd rather them be short and stubby?
1: I'd rather them be shorter. Yeah, I mean, because they're going to miss. And, like, power can you generate?
3: I want you to pick between two small people boxing or two seven-footers in the NBA. Which would you rather watch?
1: Fight?
3: Yeah.
1: I mean, probably the boxers, because you're going to get better action.
3: I don't think you listened to the question.
1: Go ahead, say it again.
3: Two small people boxing or two seven-footers boxing. They're both boxing. It's just, the size and length of the individual.
1: Yeah, I get it. So what am I missing? Did I miss something?
0: So what do you want to see? What do you want to watch? Do you want to see a couple of garden gnomes go at it? Or do you want to see a couple of wind puppets go at it?
3: I'm using what's the correct terms.
1: Okay.
0: Spud Webb versus Muggsy Bogues.
1: Yes.
0: Muggsy
3: even rather or even smaller.
1: Oh. I would much rather see that. I would much rather see that than seven-footers.
0: Than Chet Holmgren versus Wemby.
1: Okay, but that would be a funny fight too, though.
0: All right.
1: You ever see Mr. Burns like try to smack Smithers in The Simpsons? You ever see how he punched? Oh, that's what it would look like. It's like that. It's like it's not very. It's right. You remember Patty?
4: Yeah, I know exactly what you're talking about.
1: How he'd be punching him and then he'd get really tired,
4: like sliding his arms off. Him,
0: no way.
1: Like that. That's what seven footers would look like. Now you mentioned DeMarcus Cousins earlier. Now, if he was fighting, say, who would be a good one? Charles Oakley. If Charles Oakley and DeMarcus Cousins were fighting, I'm in. But for the most part, if you ever pay attention to NBA guys when they beef and they fight, they never fight. They never fight, and you never really see unless it's just straight up. Now, there's a few. Steve Jack, Pat Malice in the Palace, Meta World Peace. Like, they going to pop you in your mouth. There's some good ones out there.
0: Who played for the Heat for a while? Was it James Johnson? He played for the Heat for a while. He was a legit fighter. Like I think he was like a Muay Thai fighter or something those lines. And everybody knew. Like he never got into an altercation because everybody knew not him.
1: Not that one. Yeah, because they don't really. Because James Jones is one of the GOAT. All I'm saying is, You don't never see them really fight. Like, you saw Barkley, Scoop Shaq. They got to their little deal, but it wasn't crazy. I mean, the Rudy Tomjanovich. How you say his last name?
0: Tomjanovich.
1: Tomjanovich.
0: Smoked.
1: They used to get like Robert Parrish, Big Chief. You know, he'd punch you in your mouth. But you just don't see guys that can bang in the NBA. I don't know. I wouldn't want to see it.
3: Yeah, it was James Johnson. He was a kickboxer.
0: Yeah, he.
1: One. What did you say? Not that one.
0: It's just he was one of those guys where it's like, anybody else, he's fine. He's fine. That guy right over there, not him. Yeah, that's not.
1: So
0: the
1: if so Bam really real stole on him, go ahead. Go ahead.
3: Yeah, can we go back? Yeah. Well, actually, we don't have enough time. Can we take us to the next segment?
0: Yeah. Let's do it.
3: Okay, because I think there's a backstory to like why the fight occurred in the first place and where it occurred. Which my understanding was that
1: it was
3: a
1: summer league, right?
3: Well, it was from like a camp, I thought.
0: Yeah.
1: Oh.
3: like little kids.
1: But they're all in Vegas, right? They're in Vegas.
0: Summer league, man.
3: It's like younger kids.
0: Imagine going to AAU practice. How's practice today, Timmy?
3: Traumatized. Bam and Tyler Herro got into a fight.
1: Traumatized.
0: 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And speaking of the World Cup, only four teams remain. Argentina versus England, France versus Spain, with the winner of both matches heading to the World Cup final. And up next, we will have another edition of In Case You Missed It right here on FSR.
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7: 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Wrecks clear westbound 275 at 4. Didn't take long at all to get that out of the way off of the right shoulder. Beginning to see some brake lights now northbound 75 through the cut. Otherwise, pretty good shape. Chuck Ingram with traffic.
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0: persists on 90% clearer skin when measured from head to toe at 4 months.
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0: Cup of Joe, Fox Sports Radio, LeVar Arrington, Brady Quinn, Jonas Knox with you here. Coming up top of next hour, a little over 10 minutes from now, the return of John Paul Morosi. He'll be joining you here again a little over 10 minutes from now right here on FSR. 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
1: After your sports weekend, happens. So it's time to get the FSR IR report.
0: All right. Who's got it?
2: Who's got it?
0: Who wants to spill it?
2: Come on, Patty. Q. Lorena.
0: Anybody got something?
2: Jonas.
0: We just had an anniversary dinner.
2: That's FSR hour.
0: Yeah, just went out.
2: How'd that go?
0: That's fine.
2: Where'd you go?
0: Dukes in Malibu.
2: Thanks for the invite.
3: Yeah. Oh, you didn't just cook at home to save money?
0: No. Went to Dukes in Malibu. I got that. Thank you. A little shot taken by Lorena there. A little dig.
2: Dang.
0: Shot to the ribs. But yeah, nothing too crazy, nothing special. It's the way we do things. So, what about you, Sticks?
2: Sticks hiked his leg on the white couch in Trisha's peaceful sitting room. Oh, and I just randomly saw it. And our house is literally turning into like an animal haven. Like I told you, Penn just got a chameleon. So, and now they love the chameleon so much. Like now they're like, should we get another one?
3: Yeah, you should.
2: Yeah, but here's the thing. You can't put two males in the set. They're very territorial. So, like I've been hearing ear hustling, like, Do we get another aquarium for another spot in the house? I'm like, y'all tripped out. So other than that, I mean, other than Sticks hiking his leg up and hitting the nice room couch, not the couch we're always on, but the nice room couch. Like when you have company over and it's like, oh, let's go sit over here. Da, da, da. It's not that couch. He hiked his leg up on it. You know.
0: All right. So then let me ask you, how do you clean that?
2: She used vinegar and whatever else, material cleaner. Cause it was like a white,
0: work?
2: Yeah.
0: Wow. Impressive.
2: It did work. And I put my nose up. I put his nose in it and I put my nose in it. I smelled it after she was done. He smelled it before she was done.
4: The brand's called Folex. It's a carpet cleaner, but it works on other upholstery and other like
2: that has vinegar in it.
4: No, I'm just saying for like stain removal, it's really, really good. Yeah, and I know this obviously from having now a puppy that's
2: been, yeah,
4: you know.
2: I put his big ass in. And he is big. Like if he didn't want me to move his face over there like that, I wouldn't have been able to do it. But I put him in a headlock. I have to treat him like a person. I put him in a headlock and put his face in there and start going up and down with his face on the, like, you don't do that. And then I slapped him. Pow! Now get out of here, because we keep the doors open. We got like a whole back wall is just doors, and we keep them open. So I slapped his ass and he went running out. He knows I got to go outside and be outside after something like this. And he knew what he did, because when he came in the room, he was with Penn. He came in the room. He turned the corner, and I was standing there with my hands on my hips because I had to deal with it. So if I'm going to have to deal with it, you're going to have to deal with it. He saw me. He gave me that look like, are we going to do it? Like, are you going to do it? He dropped his head and walked over to me. I put him in the headlock.
0: Not so tight, cuz.
2: Hey. You S on me, I'm going to S on you back. Hey, it ain't good slapping him, though. I tell you right now, you better get him on the right page early, Q, because the bigger he gets, that discipline, no bueno. He ain't feeling that. I hit him, it was like hitting a brick wall. He ain't feel that. He didn't feel it at all.
0: It's like that bison tossing.
2: Oh,
0: that
2: no,
0: guy
2: it was like
0: air.
2: It was
3: that was wild.
2: It was like Boss Hogg, you know.
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8: 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Northbound 75 slows through the cut. That's good for an extra 5. Then slow on the ramp from Monroe and 63 to northbound 75 due to an accident on the right-hand side. It's a broken down block in the right lane, southbound 71 above Western Road. Chuck Ingram with traffic.
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17: Number one, Jannik Sinner won the Wimbledon title in four sets, beating number two, Alexander Zverev. Sinner has now beaten him 10 straight times over the last 2 years. In the NBA, Frank Vogel will be an assistant at Golden State. The WNBA late game went to Indiana 109-75 at Las Vegas. In golf, Tom Kim took the Scottish Open by two strokes. Meanwhile, in baseball, now an all-star break, the Yankees won their fourth straight, 5-3 at Washington. Seattle won at Tampa Bay, 8-2. Boston won its ninth straight game, a 10-inning win at the Mets, 3-2. Philadelphia, 5-0 over Detroit. The Phillies are going to be the All-Star hosts this week. In fact, Fox TV will have the All-Star game Tuesday night, and the Phillies' own Christopher Sanchez will be the starting pitcher for the National League. The AL starter Tuesday will be Toronto's Dylan Cease. San Diego beat Toronto 5-4. Arizona over the Dodgers, 5-3. I'm Steve DeSager.
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17: 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Again, that's Two Pros FSR. 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That's just...
15: Dolphins are savages, man.
17: They are.
15: Yeah.
17: If only their football team was. That'd be nice, but that is not the case.
15: It's been a while.
17: By the way, speaking of football teams, congratulations.
15: Congrats.
17: The Seattle Seahawks.
15: Nice.
17: Have an owner.
15: New owner.
17: Somebody finally bought the team there, Brady. Vinod Khosla has agreed to purchase the Seahawks, with league sources reporting the selling price that of a little over $9.6 billion. So as part of the deal, which is subject to owner approval, the Khosla family will be required to relinquish its ownership stake in the 49ers.
15: Great cash, homie.
17: The family will become the Seahawks' controlling owner. So congratulations to them and the Allens, who also bought the team for $194 million in 1997 and then end up selling it for $9.6

0: Rose and a Cup of Joe, Fox Sports Radio, LeVar Arrington, Brady Quinn, Jonas Knox with the air. We are going to be back on the air coming up tomorrow, same time, same place, 6 a.m. Eastern time, 3 o'clock Pacific. Pete Prisco is going to stop by and all the usual fun stuff here. 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Right after the show, today's pod will be posted. 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
1: Time to find out what's left.
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1: Here's the leftovers.
0: All right, Larry, what do we got?
3: Well, FIFA is down to its 4 final teams, and I am officially excited for the final match. No, we do not know who's going to be in the game, but I do know that Justin Bieber has been added to the halftime show lineup. Yeah, he's going to be co-headlining with Madonna, Shakira, and the Boys That Sing. So pretty excited. Should be about a 20-25 minute musical spectacular.
4: I'm sorry, is that like another group? The Boys That Sing?
3: Yes, they are Boys That confused. Sing. They're called BTS.
5: Okay.
0: Oh, that's what BTS stands for.
3: Mm-hmm.
0: Oh.
4: Okay. I mean, that's... I mean, Shakira is a big enough deal as it is, but the Biebs, too, that's a big deal.
3: Yeah, it is a big deal. Yeah. I'm excited.
0: Can't we have the rest of them just sit this one out and have Shakira do it? Isn't that possible?
4: I mean, what is wrong with you, dude?
0: Oh, I'm sorry. I don't really give a rip about Boys That Sing. I just don't.
4: I'm with you on that. I'm just saying.
5: I thought BTS missed something out.
0: Yeah. What?
5: What else, Lorena?
3: Well, okay. I want to touch on Haaland a little bit because Norway may have been eliminated, but I just want to say he is still just the hottest member of that team. He stayed 2 hours after their final match, after they were eliminated, and he signed autographs. He met fans, and I think that's really cool.
0: Oh, you a big fan of Haaland?
3: I would love to meet him, yeah.
0: Really?
3: Yeah.
5: Oh, no.
3: It's good to meet people, Brady. Socializing.
4: I'm not against you meeting him. I just feel like we got to protect Haaland at all costs. And I'm not sure, you being the man-eater you are, what would you do to him?
0: You don't think Haaland looks a little bit like that guy who was in the painting in Ghostbusters 2?
5: Huh.
4: Yeah, he does. But that doesn't change the fact that I'm concerned for Haaland's future if he runs into Lorena.
3: That's hey, true. Haaland, give me a call.
4: No.
5: I mean,
4: he might never be the same again.
0: Bar, you got anything?
5: He might be in over his head.
0: Why?
5: I don't know.
0: The warrior, dog.
5: Lorena's a warrior.
3: He just seems like such a nice guy, you know?
5: And a nice guy needs what? You can't have good without having
3: the ugly?
5: Well, yeah, good, bad, and ugly, but I was going to say evil was the right response.
3: Oh.
5: Can't have good without evil. But, you know, anyway, all right.
0: That's Lorena and Haaland. That'd be fun.
5: Can you imagine that?
3: Oh, we would be so cute.
0: Yeah.
5: Are y'all selling tickets?
3: Oh, and we're both, like, technically Norwegian, so, you know.
5: All right.
0: Hey, it's Jonas Knox. 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
2: 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The work crew continues to slow traffic westbound 275 in Northern Kentucky from the Licking River Bridge to Madison Pike. Right lane's blocked off. Southbound 75 heaviest in and out of Laughlin. Southbound 71 continues to improve between Fieldsboro and 275. Chuck Ingram with traffic.
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24: In the air to left center field, and that's going to get down. Oh, it's trapped by the center fielder, and Mangum's going to wind up at third, and just for fun, a head first dive. live. Mayhem! Mayhem! Mayhem! In the Berg!
0: Wow. 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What's the get-in price for the World Cup matches Tuesday and Wednesday, Paul?
1: We're playing Guess the Get-In Price.
0: Ooh.
1: We'll start with Tuesday, 3 p.m. Eastern, France versus Spain in Arlington, Texas, Dan.
0: All right. Well,
1: what is the lowest price for a single ticket?
0: Well, Spain is stacked. $2,300.
1: Anyone want to go higher or lower?
0: Yes. Yes, Todd?
2: I'm going to go higher and say $3,100.
0: Okay. Dylan?
20: I'm going to go low and say $1,700.
0: All right. Marvin?
21: I'm going to say $2,200.
1: You can get into France versus Spain for $1,490.
0: All right.
1: That's friendly.
0: Yeah.
1: Okay, here we go. Mercedes-Benz Stadium in Atlanta, Georgia. England versus Argentina. Guess the price.
0: $3,400. Todd?
2: $2,850.
0: Dylan?
20: $2,450.
0: Marvin?
21: $3,000.
1: $2,895.
0: Whoa, Todd.
2: I'll take both showcases there.
0: Yeah. How about the final?
1: Oh, okay. Now, this is in East Rutherford, New Jersey, not West Rutherford, at MetLife Stadium.
0: Nobody ever talks about West Rutherford.
1: It's the best.
0: Okay.
1: The bonus coverage is there's a halftime show of BTS, Shakira, and Justin Bieber. Not just the match.
0: Okay.
1: Guess the get-in price.
0: $5,600. Todd?
2: $4,720.
0: Dylan?
20: $7,100.
0: Marvin?
21: $6,500.
1: $6,749.
0: Congratulations. That's the get-in prices for the semifinals and the final. All right, couple of phone calls. Chris in Syracuse. Good morning, Chris. Best and worst of the weekend.
25: Hey, thanks, Dan. Yeah, I got a best and worst and a couple comments. Yeah. Muhammad Ali was the king of the nicknames. I think my favorite was Ernie Shavers as the acorn. And Dan, in my area, a lot of Buffalo Bill fans, and they all can't wait for the new stadium opening up. And a lot of the Bills' history to be displayed at their new digs, and it's not a surprise, but not a mention of maybe the greatest Bill of all time, O.J. Simpson. It's as if he's been erased from Bill's history. And I guess sometimes you can separate the art from the artist, but in this case, yeah, the juice just isn't worth the squeeze. And the best, as you mentioned, Dan, at the World Cup this weekend, it turned out pretty much all chalk, all the favorites in the semis. And like you always say with the NCAA basketball tournament, you root for the underdogs early, but when you get to the Final Four, you want to see four great teams. And that's what we have in this year's Cup. And another best, maybe the most anticipated game in Washington Wizards history this weekend, which just happened to be a summer league game, lived up to the hype. Both top picks look great. And a worse, no Mizorowski, Paul Skeens, or Shohei pitching for NL in Tuesday's All-Star game. That's too bad.
0: Thank you, Chris. Buddha in San Francisco. Hi, Buddha.
26: Happy Monday, boys. Big shout out to the BRGs, Jade and Joe. Let's go, Marvin. Dan, what a great week in Lake Tahoe. It was so fun hanging out with you guys, seeing some of DP Nation come out to Edgewood, check out the show. Super special, man. Best of the weekend, seeing Nate Bargatze on Saturday night, Dan, in Tahoe. He had Ray Romano open up for him, and he killed it. He didn't go blue. He never put his hands in his pants, and everyone was laughing. You see what I did there, Fritzy? And worst of the weekend, Conor McGregor going down in the first 90 seconds. What? I didn't even know he was still fighting. I mean, he left me shaking my head and just thinking, not good.
0: Thank you, Buddha. Great seeing you as well. Cody in Texas. Hi, Cody.
27: Hey, good morning, Dan. Just piggybacking off of Buddha there. Yeah, worst of the weekend is definitely Conor McGregor. Kind of reminded me, especially with the hype, of the Tyson McNeely. You know, Tyson was coming back, and then, you know, I think you know, like you were speaking to earlier, 10 seconds later, the fight's over and everyone's kind of sitting there, you know, kind of what's going on. But, man, best of the weekend. Looking forward to it. Actually going to the Spain-France match tomorrow. Will be my first match. Looking forward to it.
0: All right. Thank you, Cody. The ESPYs are this week, right? Aren't they like Wednesday night? Didn't it used to be the greatest night in sports? I remember when I worked there, we'd always have to be, we had to say, oh, hey, the ESPYs, the greatest night in sports. Yes, Dylan.
20: Does anyone have any idea who's hosting it?
0: I was just going to ask that question. I don't know who is hosting the ESPYs. What time?
2: It's that SNL guy. I can't think of his name. Paulie may have it.
0: Yeah, Paul.
1: Marcelo Hernandez.
2: There you go.
0: Okay.
1: It's live, July 15th, 2026.
0: Live?
1: I have live. It's been taped in the past. This one appears to be live.
0: Yes, John?
2: Is it the best night when almost nothing's going on in sports? Granted, this year is the World Cup, but usually that would be the part of the sense that should be in there.
0: Yeah, I'm fine with it. And, you know, usually they have a couple of great awards, you know, that you focus on somebody who's done something remarkable. You know, we've certainly had other moments, Craig Sager and Stuart Scott, Jim Valvano. There's usually one of those moments every ESPYs. Yes, Marvin?
21: Don't forget Michael Jordan coming back from baseball.
0: Oh, my God.
21: Monica Seles getting stabbed. Michael Jordan came back from curveballs.
0: I had to give out that award with Bill Murray to Michael Jordan for comeback athlete of the year. And Bill Murray even says to Michael Jordan, because we had an interview with Jordan, and Bill's like, but Monica Seles got stabbed. And Jordan like had that uncomfortable laugh because Michael Jordan, comeback athlete of the year. Yeah, Paulie.
1: I think one of my favorite moments was Jamie Foxx, and he sang Tennis Ball to Serena Williams.
0: Yep.
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0: All right, 1 hour in the books, two more to go on this Monday. More phone calls, update the poll results, 877-3DP-SHOW. 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
20: Oh, man. Kind of a fritzy moment I'm having right here.
0: Yes, Dylan.
21: I feel like that's just the abbreviation is Dan Pyrick.
0: Well, I don't think there's a period after the P. Yes, Todd.
22: Over the years, we haven't seen eye to eye at times, but I would never take it to that level. That's kind of a strong word. I'd find something in the middle.
0: Trip in Vegas. Hi, Trip. What's on your mind?
23: Hey, good morning, Dan. Always good to speak with you. I got two bests and a couple of comments. The two bests would be y'all set in Tahoe. What a phenomenal job your team did. And then the overall fun that foreign visitors are having at all the events they're attending in the U.S. That's just good to see that. And then evidently you booked Fritzy, you paid for his flight because he got a direct flight correctly. No way. You had to buy that. He'd have been in Florida. And then finally, I think the I thought about the WNBA commissioner. I think she doesn't want to take get a clap for getting charter flights, but I don't think she wants you to ask her. Does she feel single-handedly responsible for a bankrupting Spirit? So you'll have a good day.
0: Well, thank you, Trip. I'm just asking the obvious questions. That's all that was going to be. Once again, said all I can say, and we move on. We move on with it. Terrence in Texas. Hi, Terrence. What do you have for me?
24: Hey, Dan. Thanks for taking my call. Shout out to Tyler. Doing a great job again today. Got a worst and two best. My worst is the McGregor fight. The worst part about it is I think there's another fight left on his contract, and yeah, be real interesting to see how that plays out at the end of that. My two best, Wimby signing a 5-year, $252 million contract, but the best part is he left $51 million on the table to keep the core together, seeing what San Antonio can put together and keep that core going. And staying with the Spurs, Luke Kornet leaving a hilarious voicemail for LeBron James, giving us all hope that, guys, if you are going to go after that certain lady, if Luke Kornet can call LeBron James and leave that voicemail, you can send that text message. You can leave that voicemail. You guys have a good day.
0: Thank you, Terrence. Yeah, we'll talk a little bit more about Wemby. He signed a 5-year extension worth $252 million. And according to Shams, Wemby decided on the 25% rookie scale minimum instead of the 30% supermax, and the overall contract would be valued at $303 instead of $252. And this started with Jalen Brunson a couple of years ago. You can go back to Tim Duncan took less. Now, he almost went to Orlando, which people forget with Tim Duncan. I think he would have been paired up with Grant Hill. That was one of those where you go, what? Yes, Marvin.
20: Yeah, I remember Tim Duncan was putting pressure on the Spurs for them to build a new arena. I remember at that time, and he was really close because it's crazy looking back on it. Orlando, Tracy McGrady, Grant Hill, and almost Tim Duncan. I think it was all the same summer. Yeah. I believe they're all free agents.
0: Yeah. But Wemby decided that he'll take $50 million less. But Brunson did this. That was $100 million. I know Tom Brady got credit. Tom didn't take less. He just didn't take everything up front. It's like Ohtani, like of all the contracts in the history of sports, you want to talk about somebody, a team-friendly deal? Now, it's not, you know, team-friendly, you know, 20 years from now. But right now, incredible. Yes, Dylan.
21: Yeah, Ohtani's going to be like Bobby Bonilla, except it's $70 million instead of $1 million each year.
0: Every year. Yeah, every year. Bobby Bonilla Day. Still celebrating. All right. More on Victor Wembanyama taking less money to stay in San Antonio. More phone calls as well on this Monday. Best and worst of the weekend. 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
12: Plenty of sunshine on this Monday afternoon. Highs in the mid to upper 80s and near 90 for tomorrow. Low 90s by Wednesday, and the heat continues to build for the second half of the week. Little to no chances of rain all week long. That's the forecast. I'm 9, First Warning Meteorologist KJ Jacobs.
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5: 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Northbound 7175, that earlier accident now cleared from the Brent Spence Bridge. Traffic able to get across the bridge again, but you're seeing delays over an hour back from 275 in Erlanger. Traffic also moving slow southbound 71 between Martin Luther King Drive and Fort Washington Way. I'm Eddie Zellick with traffic.
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9: 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There is still an accident on southbound 71 before Reading Road. That crash moved off to the left shoulder. Another accident on Salem Road. Traffic being directed around the area between Bernie Lane and Beachmont Avenue. And northbound 71, slow traffic from Ridge to Stewart. I'm Eddie Zellick with traffic.
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4: Stop. And that's it.

0: Well, the Metallica Fuel of Conor McGregor. I love it. This is the greatest ooh yeah of all time. Will the haters' fuel has come back? Give me fire, give me that which I desire. Ooh yeah! 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Talking McGregor, all things McGregor, and of course giving away prizes next hour. 877-99 on Fox. 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But it's time for our tire rack play of the day. While Iowa Sam jams out to Metallica.
1: You know who the winner is, by the way? Max Holloway.
0: Oh, I thought you were going to say Bryson Trinity on Love Island. Is that what you're talking about?
1: You make fun of the stuff I watch. And you're watching Love Island.
0: I didn't know what you were talking about, bro. Everybody's talking Love Island.
1: I think the big winner is Max Holloway because no one could criticize him. His opponent just failed. Yet he wins, gets the money, gets the W.
0: I hate
1: and
0: to
1: is
0: say
1: sort
0: it,
1: of just
0: I think
1: untouched.
0: He would have won anyway.
1: I'm saying untouched to the level. Yeah. But no one's going to be like, man, Holloway didn't bring it around. What could he have done?
2: Well, there was some negativity because he was screaming and yelling in celebration. And some of the comments were like, bro, you stood there while your opponent blew his knee out.
1: I know what you're saying. But
0: well, you know who else was kicking and screaming? Dana White, for all good reasons. And we're going to play some of his feedback, too. But time for our tie rack play of the day. After yesterday's walk-off, the Texas Rangers found themselves atop the AL West.
3: On a ground ball, back off Hader's glove, up the middle, base hit. Here comes Langford, and the ball game's over. The Rangers have walked off the Astros on a sharp ground ball single up the middle by Brandon Nimmo.
1: I feel like you picked that just because it's a former Met doing cool things, Danny. Is that true? I feel like you did that spitefully.
0: By the way, the Mets lost this weekend. The ground ball.
1: Oh, do you mean the game
0: Lindor?
1: The game ending double play to Lindor? He boots it, and the Mets go on to lose an extra zero.
0: Yeah.
1: But that's not the tie rack play of the game, Covino.
0: No,
1: this is a former Met winning it for his team. That was courtesy of Rangers Radio Network. Our tie rack play of the day. 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
0: 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The way tire buying should
1: that
0: be
1: was
0: now.
1: The worst. That was the worst.
0: It was so bad.
4: Why does the AL West sound made up? Like you guys said. One of you said AL West, and I was like, that doesn't exist.
1: AL West sounds like
4: we don't ever think about the AL West.
1: AL West.
4: It sounds weird.
1: Because you know why? Because can I tell you
4: who are the
1: how,
4: teams in the AL West besides the Rangers?
1: The Mariners, the Astros, the Angels, the A's.
4: Not a lot coming out.
1: Can I tell you, Sam, so funny you would say that. I pride myself
4: made
1: on
4: up AL West.
1: I pride myself on stupidly remembering like who's won every World Series, who's won every Super Bowl or NBA title. I got stumped recently. I was like, who won the World Series a couple years ago? I was missing the blank. And it was the Texas Rangers. Yeah. I told and, you
0: courtesy
1: know,
0: of Creed.
1: Remember Creed? And it was the year DeGrom was hurt, yet they still won. And yeah, so.
0: Can you take me higher?
1: Yeah.
0: So. All right. So before we get to the phone calls, can you play Dana White losing his mind? Because one of the funniest things. Wrong. And I'll play you the clip when we get back. Let's go to a phone call real quick at 877-99 on Fox. Your thoughts on Conor McGregor.
1: Hey.
2: All right, Manny in El Paso has been on.
0: What up, Manny?
5: Guys, how are we doing today? Love the show, man.
1: Oh, thanks, Manny.
5: So, I'm going to turn the script a bit. Instead of getting all down about McGregor's leg being blown out, the only sports story that I can think of that turned out in a positive was Gabriel Landeskog. Of course, that's my favorite team, the Avalanche. He was out 3 years with knee cartilage replacement. I've never even put those words together. But for 3 years, he would put the work in, and he came back. That game against Dallas in the playoffs, I was so worried about it. Everyone was just like, oh, my God, is it going to hold up? And he scored the goal. I lost my mind because I was at a minor league baseball team. I was watching my El Paso Chihuahuas, and I'm yelling. Everyone's looking at me, what the hell is wrong with this guy? Because he scored a goal against them. But everyone forgot, and it was just a great comeback story that his knee held up throughout the playoffs, throughout this last year, and that was just one of the great stories that I know of.
1: That's a nice one. Nice story.
0: We have time for one more phone call.
2: If Trip can go fast.
0: Trip, make it snappy, buddy. What's going on?
6: Hey, this is quick. McGregor just brought back some hype. We knew he wasn't going to do anything. Sports story. And as a Yankees fan, you'll remember this. I think it was 91, Brian Taylor. the most highly touted pitcher, got in a bar fight and never pitched.
1: I remember having his baseball card, thinking I was sitting on a gold mine. He had like a stadium club, like rated rookie, and I was like,
7: he was so highly touted. It was nothing but a disappointment.
1: Back when not everyone threw 100 miles an hour, remember it was like, he throws 100.
7: Exactly. But Dana White was really upset about the outcome, and Shakur Stevenson was there. So we'll play you that clip and more. Last one standing, Covino and Rich continues on Fox Sports Radio.
1: Did he win the bar fight?
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12: 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In Sharonville, northbound 75, right lane blocked from an accident after 275. Traffic there is backed up to Sharon Road with a 10-minute delay. Another accident on eastbound 275 after Reed Hartman Highway and an injury accident Redding Road at Los Santaville Avenue. I'm Eddie Zellick with traffic.
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12: 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In Sharonville, northbound 75, right lane blocked from an accident after 275. Traffic there is backed up to Sharon Road with a 10-minute delay. Another accident on eastbound 275 after Reed-Hartman Highway and an injury accident Redding Road at Los Santaville Avenue. I'm Eddie Zellick with traffic.
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27: It's going to be warm, clear, and we'll see a 7 a.m. temperature of 68 degrees. Now, for tomorrow, it's sunny skies and hot, a high of 91. At night, it stays clear, and we're down to 70. That's the forecast. I'm 9. First warning, Chief Meteorologist Steve Raleigh.
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6: Bonsuite is Thursday, July the 13th. 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We were at the KSR Golf Scramble in Lexington. 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If you call TJ, he'll make them pay. Love to take your calls. Yesterday was my final Sunday morning Matt and Myron show. We took calls almost the whole show of people saying goodbye. And, I mean, we're just moving down the road. But, you know, people get used to that Sunday morning thing, right? Like, if you don't, like, my parents never hear it because they're at church. But some people, that's the time they're doing whatever. And so they were like, it's harder for me in the afternoons now. So, but everybody, it was nice. And we did 8 years of memories and played the drunk raccoon call again.
7: You guys had a great run, man. 8 years doing that show. But you're right. Your listening habits, you turn that show on the way to church, turn it on maybe after church, on the way to Waffle House, you turn on the show.
6: Yeah. You're the only one that goes to Waffle House on Sunday.
8: I literally went there yesterday.
6: What?
8: I did.
6: At lunch?
8: It was like a late breakfast.
7: Yeah.
8: Late lunch.
7: It is the thing to do on a Sunday afternoon.
6: I don't know.
9: I don't hate Waffle House. I wouldn't call it a Sunday routine.
6: I can't. When I think of Sunday lunch, I think of, you know, you go to church and after everybody's in their dress clothes, Drew, and they go somewhere relatively nice, like post Lord. You know, Lord is the appetizer, and then the main course is a nice meal. It wouldn't occur to me to go to Waffle House.
9: I bet the Lord would love an All-Star special. Probably a big fan of it.
8: Smothered and covered.
6: Now, you were on vacation.
7: I was on vacation, but I listened to you guys quite a bit. You guys had a great interview with Mark Pope on last week.
6: Don't ever send us a picture of you with your shirt off, slumped over again. Why did you do that? That ruined the entire afternoon.
7: I'm on the beach, and I'm showing my dad bod right there on the beach like everybody else.
9: It wasn't a good angle. I don't ever need one of you.
6: Yeah, I mean, think about when I talked to Mario about angles, you violated all the rules.
7: Yeah.
6: Lighting, you shot from below, but you shot below from your chest, which is a weird look. Just not a great angle.
7: Yeah, and Yoga Girl, I think, was asleep, so she didn't appreciate that.
6: Oh, yeah. That's right. You put her in there.
9: She's too. In the background of the photo.
6: How was the timeshare? Is the place still great?
7: Dude, it's awesome. And I'm going to be, you know, Chuck McDowell can eat it. I'm going to keep going to that timeshare.
6: So you're happy with your timeshare.
7: I'm super happy with it. Especially this one. This year was like 10-minute walk to the beach. It was perfect. I loved every second of it. So, yeah, Chuck McDowell, take your cancellation.
6: Is it nice?
9: Is it not the same one every time?
7: No, I switched this year.
9: Traded.
7: Yeah.
6: So you get to choose between houses.
7: Well, they have like sister complexes.
6: Okay.
7: So this year I went to the sister, and I think I like the sister better.
6: Okay.
8: Don't tell Yoga Girl.
6: Yeah, that'll get you in trouble. Okay. So you think it's worth the money?
7: I mean, all I do is pay that maintenance fee once a year, and it's like $900-something. So I'm for a week in Hilton Head, I'm taking it.
6: Okay.
7: Yeah.
6: But it goes into eternity.
7: I don't know.
6: So you don't know the specifics of the contract.
7: I really don't.
6: Does the price go up over time?
7: It hasn't yet. I know I'm jinxing myself big time, but it hasn't
6: yet. So it's been $900 for how long?
7: I've had it for like 6 or 7 years.
6: Oh, so you got it since the show started.
7: Yeah. Yo.
6: Did you not want to run that by me before you, as your financial advisor?
7: It got kind of inherited to my son, Gavin.
6: Yeah.
7: Oh, but he didn't want it. So I ended up taking it over till maybe he wants it when he gets older.
6: He's never going to want it, Drew. I mean, I think that's one that he's never going
9: to
6: want.
9: Yeah. I think where they get you is that they decide to put on a new roof. They send you the bill or something happens.
7: Yeah. That hasn't happened yet. Knock on wood. So
6: well hopefully for you.
7: I missed you guys though. I did. I turned in the show a couple times.
6: We had a good time. Everything's been good. Mark Pope stopped by on Wednesday intentionally with you gone.
7: Yeah, I know.
6: He asked about you, by the way. Did you hear that? That was nice.
7: I heard that. I actually got a little emotional when I heard that. It's kind of nice. And now, you know, he reached out to me during all that, and he wanted to keep it private, but, man, he did something really nice for me, and I really appreciate that.
9: Yeah.
7: I didn't say what he did, but he just did something very nice.
6: And yes, well, I told him off the air that you were thankful for that I thought you weren't going to bring it up on the air, but then now that you're bringing it up on the air, feel free to talk about it.
7: Well, thank you for saying that, because I haven't been able to see him face-to-face since he did that, but it was super nice.
6: He did say, I think he said, Drew, Ryan, I don't really know Ryan. Which I was like, well, that's not what he tells us.
9: Yeah, you all work together, travel together.
6: He always acts like they're really good buddies.
7: We don't go bowling or anything, but, you know, we did work together that one year during March Madness.
6: The whole year?
7: No, just during March Madness.
8: So for 20 days.
6: But you have always kind of played up that relationship, like.
7: Not really. I mean, I know him, but I don't know or not. Like I said, we don't go bowling. We don't go to the movies.
6: Is that how if you go bowling with somebody, you're
7: I think you go bowling, you're friends for life. Yeah.
6: Okay. Well, he did ask about you. And I thought that was
7: super nice.
6: Sweet.
7: Super nice.
6: I think that interview went well. Then you missed the landfill.
7: I heard that show. Heard you at UK Credit Union on Friday.
6: Got to get on them. I got to look, Shannon, at a Mount Sterling Facebook forum that was debating our appearance there.
9: Oh, yeah. Yeah.
6: We had a lot of people take it up for us. The main take up for us was something to the effect of KSR's too stupid to know why they were there.
8: I knew exactly why we were there. We knew why we were there. They were
6: but Shannon, well,
8: it.
6: Actually, your comment that you had, you were good with it, that got attention too.
9: Yeah.
6: But we were kind of the Mount Sterling Facebook chatter was a lot about this show.
9: Yeah, a lot of people were wondering our intentions there. My intentions was the night before someone sent me an address and I got in the car and drove to that address and we did the show.
6: But I will say, I'm going to take up for, I thought it was a very pleasant dump.
8: It was. We even ate hot dogs there.
6: Yeah, that hot dog.
9: Harley hot dogs.
6: That was the best hot dog I think I've, certainly the best hot dog I've had in Kentucky. Right. I don't know what that thing was. Is it called?
7: Landfill hot dog, you're
6: what's
7: saying?
6: What's the name of the place?
9: Harley hot dogs.
6: Harley hot dogs. The next time we have an event, I want to invite them because you could get different sizes of dogs. You had spicy, all beef. You had brat, and they had kraut, and it was just so good, Drew.
9: Yeah, and he's got like over 10,000 TikTok followers where people just watch him make hot dogs.
6: Okay, so that gets me to another point. I did not realize how many entities in Kentucky have big TikTok followings that we don't know. So, for instance, I'm on the TikTok. I've been trying to limit TikTok because I do think TikTok is like going to be like cigarettes in 30 years. We're going to look back and they're going to go, we ruined a generation of brains. This is not a joke. I'm serious because I think it is. We're going to find out that they know that they are doing bad things to our brains and they do it anyway. You just remember I said that. With that said, I was on there just the same way that you might go sneak off a cig or something.
9: Taking a TikTok break.
6: I was on there. And, you know, a lot of like bluegrass will come up on mine. And I see these kids playing the, you know, and bluegrass. And one of them's wearing a Kentucky shirt. And so I go, oh, okay, what's this? And it was the Blue Bridge Boys.
9: Blue Bridge Boys.
6: So think like Oak Ridge Boys, but Blue Bridge Boys.
7: Okay.
6: They're in Owensboro.
7: Nice.
6: And shout I don't out. Know if they can't be brothers. They're like five of them. I don't think their mother had that many children. But
7: it is Owensboro.
6: What happens in Owensboro?
7: Well, you know, things go down in Owensboro. You go to Moonlight, go to Big Dipper, and things go down.
9: That's one of his hometowns.
6: You have five children?
7: Well.
6: All right, you're going to have to talk to the mother if they are actually brothers. I don't know if they are or not, but they're playing and they're really good. And the lead singer can sing and they're like Blue Bridge Boys. And then I get on their TikTok. They got 40,000 TikTok followers.
9: Oh, wow.
6: They were playing Whitesville, Kentucky this weekend. They are on tour the entire summer. I wanted to look at it and go, do you people go to school? Like they're constantly on tour. And it just occurred to me, you know, there are all these people out there. Sometimes they'll follow me and I'll look and they have 150,000 people in Maysville, and you go, where do these people come from? But good for them.
9: Yeah, and maybe when we have our Harley hot dog party, we'll get the Blue Bridge Boys to come play too.
6: Shannon, will you play a Blue Bridge Boy song when we come back?
9: All right. Yeah.
6: That was nice to see that they're just young people. And then someone was telling me, do you know what BNN in Baghdad is?
7: No idea.
6: apparently this is big online. There's a place called BNN in Baghdad, Kentucky. Where's Baghdad, Kentucky?
7: It's like, isn't it close to Wadi Petona over here somewhere? I think it is.
6: Let's see.
9: So we could go on the way home.
6: Where is Baghdad?
7: I thought it was.
6: Baghdad, Kentucky. Because I don't think I've been here.
9: It's in Shelby County, I think.
6: Okay, Shelby County.
9: I think Ron's right.
6: There's a place called BNN Grocery that is getting famous. And the guy makes food and makes a ton of food. People are lined up out the door, and it's sold out by 12:45 every single day.
7: Every day?
6: Every day. Now, you look at this map, Baghdad, Kentucky, that's not easy to get to. It's between Shelbyville and Frankfort, but up in the woods. But, like, people are apparently lined up down the street for BNN Grocery.
7: What kind of magic are you putting in this food?
6: I don't know, but now I kind of want to go to Baghdad.
7: Amen.
6: But the problem is I can't get there by 12:45.
9: Here's a review that says their brisket alone could make Texas nervous.
6: I'd love to see them make Texas nervous. Forget screw Texas.
9: The pitmaster's name is Buckshot, according to the
6: subject. Okay, see, who's not eating barbecue from a guy named Buckshot?
7: You know it's going to be perfect if Buckshot's making
6: Buckshot,
7: it.
6: Buckshot, Shannon. You're not going to eat barbecue from a guy named Buckshot?
8: Of course I am.
6: So I don't know anything about this place, just like I didn't know anything about the Blue Ridge Boys. But there are all these magical gems out there. And so that gets me to an idea. Someone, maybe it's Mario, should like cultivate a page or a feed that is just all the cool people from Kentucky that have a presence on TikTok, like a big one. You know what I mean?
7: Yes.
6: So that if you were Kentuckians and you wanted to support fellow Kentuckians, you could know how to do it. Because, I mean, here we have Pickers and Grinners in Owensboro that I didn't know. You got a grocery store in Baghdad that I didn't know. You talk about Buckshot or Hot Dog Harvey.
9: Harley.
6: There's a ton of those people, and don't you think people in Kentucky would like to know that?
9: Absolutely. It's crazy. TikTok specifically, you can blow up with like one video and your following just starts spiraling. So it's cool that some of these places, like you said, in Baghdad, Kentucky, didn't even know where that was until 5 minutes ago, that they can get a big social media presence on there.
6: So someone should do that. I don't know if it's Mario, because Mario would end up just picking people with, you know, who can dance or something. I'm talking about people who have unique things you could go visit, et cetera.
7: Isn't it really cool? Like you said, somebody in Baghdad or this Hot Dog Harley in Mount Sterling, just these obscure places that have these massive followings.
6: Shannon, how do we get this Buckshot's grocery food? If it's all gone by 12:45, I'm never going to be able to get there unless we do the show there.
8: Is he open on the weekends? Maybe you swing by on a Saturday. You can't do it during the week, though.
6: I don't know. Well, somebody, I'm sure someone listening has been. 772-774-5254. So congrats, the Blue Bridge Boys, Buckshot in Baghdad's BNN Grocery, and everything else, Drew.
9: Yep. If we weren't already having lunch today, I'd say on the way home, we just pull over and back.
6: Yeah, we're having lunch with all the Cornbread Hemp people. This is one of our big sponsors. You know, they're like the second biggest sponsor of the show. That's why Ryan is wearing his hideously ugly but expensive shirt.
7: I thought we had to dress up today. I have a big meal. I come in, you guys are wearing T-shirts. I'm like, okay, I overdid it today.
6: Have you seen how the Cornbread Hemp people dress?
7: Good point.
6: they ain't worried about
7: good
6: it.
7: Point.
6: 859-280-2287. The UK basketball team has gone to Vegas. We'll talk a little bit about that. And Mitch McConnell has been found, we think.
7: I thought it was facts.
6: Well, it is, but there's one thing we have to talk about in the picture.
7: Okay.
6: Because I do think Conspiracy Shannon is going to have at least one thought. And even Matt Shannon has a minute thought, I have to say.
8: More than me, actually, it sounds like.
6: No, we'll talk about it right after this. KSR.
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0: Sports Radio. All right, so this is the Blue Bridge Boys. What's the name of this song?
1: This is Seven Bridges Road. Eagles.
2: Eagles.
1: Yeah. Yeah.
0: Eagles.
1: Yeah.
0: They don't really sound like kids.
2: No, they don't.
3: How young are we talking here?
2: Yeah, are they high school kids or?
0: One of them looks to be really young, and I'd say the oldest is maybe 15, maybe.
2: Yeah.
0: The lead singer. Would you agree, Shannon?
1: Yeah. 15, 16
0: maybe.
1: Yep.
0: But
1: yep.
0: They kind of vary in age. That's why they could be brothers.
1: Youngest is probably around 10, yeah. 9, maybe.
2: There's five of them?
0: And they play, what are those instruments they're playing, Shannon?
1: Guitars.
0: Yeah, all guitars. Well, yeah. One's got a banjo, right?
1: Well, this one, there's two guitars and then one stand-up bass like Larry would play.
0: Larry would play. Yeah. They got a stand-up bass.
2: Nice.
1: Yeah.
2: I kind of want to see him now.
0: Yeah, I do too. Okay, so apparently Buckshot, says, Buckshot's been in the kitchen with his granny since he was little. The thing you have to get is barbecue and brisket. It sells out in 6 to 8 minutes.
2: Oh, my goodness.
3: It's very precise.
0: They're like, everything else is there all day. But that's not what you want. You want the thing that sells out in 6 to 8 minutes, right?
3: Oh, yeah. And the fact that he was just raised in the kitchen with his grandmother, I don't need to know anything else.
0: What else do you need to know? All right, so a couple things here. Lindsey Graham passed away. That's very sad. You know, I know it's become a thing where people, when they die, their political enemies dunk on them online. And I hate that because I was still raised with the position of you either say something nice about somebody when they pass or don't say anything. So I'm going to say something nice. For most of his years in the Senate, Lindsey Graham was an example of like the way I think you should treat people who you disagree with. There was a group of four. They were called the Four Horsemen. They were friends with each other. It was Joe Biden, Joe Lieberman, John McCain, and Lindsey Graham. And they sort of cultivated a friendship that they used to try to get people to be civil to each other. Now, when Trump was elected president, that kind of broke down because of a variety of reasons. Lindsey tended to lean towards Trump, and you know, Trump didn't like John McCain, Trump didn't like Joe Biden, Lieberman quit, etc. But for a long time, that foursome, they spoke at each other's funerals. Folks spoke at McCain's funeral. I guess the others hadn't died. He was single, Shannon, in the Senate.
1: That's
0: you don't see a lot.
1: Yeah.
0: Might be the only person who has never been married.
2: Wow.
0: That was in the Senate.
1: I heard that. I was going to ask you about that. Like presidents, especially. Like
0: I cannot think of another. There may be another senator who was never married. I can't think of one. I don't think there's ever, Shannon, been a president who was never married. You have people who get divorced,
1: yeah,
0: or their spouse dies, but I don't think there's ever been a president who was never married, and I don't think there's a senator who was never married but him. So served for a long time. I liked him because he spent a lot of time in judicial stuff. Now, he became very close with Trump. That's a whole nother thing. I'll let people who are Trump people do that part of his life, but I'll focus on the part that I liked, which was all that. So I was sad to see that. And he was good friends with Mitch McConnell, who they released a picture of yesterday.
2: They did.
1: Mm-hmm.
2: He's alive.
3: Cleared it up. Cleared the air.
0: So what do we think of the picture? First of all, does everybody agree he's alive?
2: He's alive.
1: He's alive.
3: Looked pretty alive to me in that photo.
1: I mean, that could have been taken any time, but yeah, he's alive.
0: See, I knew Shannon was going to say that.
1: I mean, it could have been taken a
0: month ago. I don't think they would send out a picture and say he's alive if he was just dead. I don't think they would do that. Can we acknowledge that?
2: Well, I thought that's why they had the newspaper in his lap. They can kind of look at that newspaper.
0: But I mean, you know, that newspaper, I mean, they could have AI'd the newspaper.
1: Oh, yeah. There's.
0: It was the Washington Post.
1: I'm watching an AI video of Mitch McConnell working out right now. He's doing incline press.
0: Here's the only thing suspect to me. Let me just say, I'm not conspiracy theory. I think he's alive. I don't know if he's communicative, but he is. I think that's him.
2: Yes.
0: Okay.
2: Yes.
0: Here's my suspect part, Shane. Mm-hmm. Andrew. Why is he wearing jeans? Who wears jeans in the hospital?
3: Senator McConnell.
1: Yeah.
0: Have you ever been in the hospital and put on jeans?
1: Not as a patient. No.
0: That's what I'm saying.
1: No.
0: As a patient.
1: Mm-mm.
0: Have you ever seen a patient who sat in his chair in a shirt like that?
1: You want him to be in a gown? You can't expect the senator to take a picture in a gown.
3: He wants to look good for the photo. Put on his regular clothes.
1: Photo shoot.
0: Okay. So you think it's when's the last time you see a picture of McConnell in jeans?
3: I couldn't tell you the last time I've seen a picture of Mitch McConnell, but I'm sure he wears some jeans.
1: Mitch McConnell pictures very often, so I don't know. I don't know what he wears.
0: Well, you have the ones you hang in your house.
1: Only the ones I hang over my bedroom.
3: Yeah. I think he just wanted to look nice for the photo. He's like, I got to clear the air.
0: You think there's nothing. I mean, part of the problem with conspiracy theories is nothing will shut them down. You think everything he said in his statement is correct?
3: Listen, I'm big on conspiracy theories. I think this one, I think he just cleared the air. Like, look at me. Got my little gingham red shirt on, my jeans, my little
0: newspaper.
3: Will he
0: return back to work?
3: Of course. That's what he does.
0: Oh, you think he'll be back in the Senate?
3: Yeah.
0: Completely doing his thing?
3: He'll be in the Senate until he actually dies.
0: Well, he's done in December.
3: He'll run again. Just keep going.
0: He can't run again. His office is
3: No, he's going to keep working as long as...
0: So you think we'll see him again in the Senate? Okay.
3: I think so. Wearing jeans.
0: What do you think, Ryan?
2: Okay, I didn't think that was even in a hospital room. I saw the photo. I thought it was like at his house. Like, has he been released?
0: He says he's at a rehab facility.
2: Okay, that could explain why maybe he's got pants on then. Because if he's in the hospital, he ain't wearing pants. I didn't wear pants for 2 weeks when I was in the hospital.
0: I didn't either when I was in the hospital.
2: Yeah, you don't wear pants. You wear that gown.
0: So you're good. You don't think any AI?
2: See, I thought it was a real picture. Of course, I'm the old guy. Outside the hospital, that's why they put the newspaper there to kind of prove it was a current photo. But I agree with Drew. I think he'll do something to get back. His big comeback story, get back in the Senate before he ends.
0: All right, Shannon.
3: I do wonder why this took so long.
1: Yeah, that's a good question. What took so long? But yeah, I think it's legit. It's hard to believe anything anymore, especially with AI. But
0: okay, yeah, I'm very surprised. Legit. I thought
1: you're the conspiracy theorist.
0: I'm not being a conspiracy theorist. I've always thought he was alive when everyone else thought he was dead. Uh-huh. I am the one who thought he was alive. The jeans.
1: Just the jeans. You didn't like the jeans.
0: It's not. I wear jeans a lot. It's not about liking the jeans. Yeah. I've never seen Mitch McConnell in jeans.
3: It's not the denim. It's what's in them. McConnell.
0: What's in them?
3: Mitch McConnell.
2: Mitch McConnell.
3: Yeah. Alive and well.
2: Rocking some jeans.
0: Okay. All right. So everybody, 4-0, he's going to be back in the Senate.
1: We could hear from Mitch right now if we really wanted to. I mean, he's kind of here with us.
0: Oh, that's right. Well, Mitch, how you feeling?
4: Oh, Mark, it's great to be here on KRS Radio.
0: Why were you wearing jeans in the hospital?
4: Because my booty looks good when I wear the jeans. Elaine loves me in some jeans, Mark. Pow, chicka, pow, pow.
0: Well, that answers the question right there.
3: That settles it.
0: I think it settles it. He'll be back. We'll take a break. Take your calls. UK.
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20: 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Here's Matt Jones.
0: You think he's got a tiger in there?
1: Oh, yeah. I just saw a video of him breakdancing.
0: Oh, come on.
1: Oh, it can't be AI.
0: He did not.
1: I did. I saw it.
3: Is that the one with the leg kick? I think I saw that one, too.
1: Yeah.
3: He looks like he's in great shape.
1: Yeah.
0: Why not just say something in the video?
3: I do wonder that, and why it took so long when everybody was talking about this.
0: It's been
3: for a
0: month.
3: Week. Yeah,
0: it's been a month.
3: Is Scott Jennings validated in his 20-minute conversation?
0: Although CNN came out and said we do not validate Scott Jennings.
3: Really?
0: Yes, so I don't know if that will be true or not. James Buchanan was never married.
2: Okay, so we did have a president not married.
0: Yeah, if you read about James Buchanan's fascinating. First of all, considered to be the worst president of all time.
2: Really? Why?
0: When people rank the presidents, He is almost universally always last. I don't really know. I don't know what was so bad about James Buchanan, but like when you see the regular, you know, there'll be debates about who's in the top 20, whatever, but everyone always puts James Buchanan last.
1: I'll bet you he partied all the time. He didn't have a woman to, you know.
0: Well, he was not married.
1: Yeah,
0: there were rumors that he may have been playing for the other team.
2: Okay.
0: He had someone that lived in the White House with him. But I mean, Max lived at my place for a while, so I'm not holding that. That doesn't mean anything.
2: Sure.
0: And he has an interesting nickname that you might look up sometime. I'm not going to do that one. But he is, from a policy standpoint, considered to be the worst president. And I don't know why, because I don't know anything about
2: it. See, now I got to figure out why he was the bad president.
0: Maybe you should look that up.
2: Okay, I'll give you a report.
0: All right. UK is in Vegas. Looks like so far they have gone to Kenny Chesney.
1: Mm-hmm.
0: Why are you laughing?
2: I'm sure if you ask any of those players what concert they want to go to, nobody would have said Kenny. Well, maybe Trent Noah may have said Kenny Chesney. Nobody else is saying Kenny Chesney.
0: You don't think that's what they would want to
2: do?
0: All right, what if I told you they then went and played golf?
2: Okay, I can see that.
0: Can you?
2: I can see him just for fun.
0: I mean, so far, if you're a 50-year-old dude on with his friends on a bachelor weekend, you've got his dream trip far.
3: Yeah, it is the middle-aged man trip to Vegas so far.
0: It's like Top Golf, $25 blackjack.
3: Kenny Chesney's make fun of. You got to remember the Sphere is the attraction there. I think that's why they would go.
0: And then they went to games. Went and saw Ortega Oway, although he didn't get to play because he was hurt.
2: They had a fat head of Oway. They were holding up. I thought that was kind of cool.
3: Talked to the team.
0: Oh, did he?
3: Yeah.
0: I think they actually yesterday, a couple of them went to see Kobe Brea played in their game. So that's good. Team bonding experience.
2: That's it. The whole team bonding thing. Just do something together as a group. I love it. I love that whole concept.
3: Probably have Hoover Dam today.
0: Hoover Dam stinks. Why do people go to Hoover Dam?
3: Well, I mean.
0: You've been like, no, it's I've nothing.
3: I have no interest
0: in it. We drove by it that one time, didn't we?
2: Yes, we drove.
0: We drove right by. Right? Yeah, and that tells you how good it is. Yeah, you don't even remember. We got out.
2: Yes.
0: We walked around.
2: I remember that.
3: I was there.
0: Yes, we walked right by there and just were like, well, there's the Hoover Dam.
3: Yeah, I don't think I was there. I've never been to the Hoover Dam.
2: I remember being there with you.
0: He was there. I remember.
3: Is this when you all came back from LA without me?
0: No, this is when we went to UCLA.
3: Yeah, that's the trip I stayed.
0: And we went to the Hoover Dam.
2: Shannon
0: wasn't on that trip.
1: Yeah, I don't remember.
0: No, he wasn't on that trip. It was me and you, whoever went to UCLA. But wait a minute, Shannon
2: did go to UCLA.
0: Yeah, y'all really have no memory of the Hoover Dam.
2: I remember it.
0: I think because we're older, it stuck with us.
2: I'm trying to remember. I think, honestly, you and I are the only two that maybe got out of the car.
1: Yeah, you could have been like, there's Hoover Dam. I go, okay, whatever.
0: Well, that may be true, but that shows you how good they thought it was.
2: We parked and we got out of the car and looked over the edge and got a little queasy and went back in the car and got out.
0: The internet has kind of been speculating about lineups, et cetera, in the recent weekend. And there seems to be a little bit of a panic forming around the comments made last week by us. And just in general, people are like, oh yeah, maybe we are going to be terrible.

0: and Malachi and other things like that that I'm worried about. And I don't know if running the clock's ticking on if they're going to add anybody else. But maybe we'll be surprised. There's a lot of hoping with this roster. They need like two or three more guys to take a big step forward.
1: The guards of the SEC collectively are not as good this year as they've been in the last couple of years, though. I mean, we've had a run here of two or three years where the SEC guards have been unbelievable, like really unbelievable. I don't think it's like that this year. So I think it's good because if it was, I think that would be bad for us. I do think if you're going to have a year where the team's perimeter defense is poor, this might be the one to have it.
2: I got to admit, when Coach Pope said that Trent Noah was the best defender on the team, I thought, oh, maybe might be in a little trouble.
1: Do you think people are giving it, putting too much into that? I mean, that was the statement. To be fair to Mark, he was here for 20, 30 minutes, gave a lot of statements, and for some people, that's been the only thing they've latched on to. Is that I feel like that's unfair to him.
0: That was like most of the response I saw online.
1: But that was the last question, and he was I don't think he wanted to come in and say, hey, everybody, Trent Noah is going to be the best defender. I don't think that's what he meant.
0: Well, Milan's in an interview said Trent's the best player on the floor.
1: Okay, well.
0: So two of them have now said
1: But what if Trent is a lot better?
0: Hopefully he is.
1: You don't think there's a world he could be the best defender?
0: You can understand why a team that was ninth in the SEC, you're talking about a guy who didn't really play. That's a big leap for him. I hope that's the case. But, you know, we saw Trent last year. If he's the best player on the floor now in June, you can see, or July, you can see why people would have concerns.
1: Well, I don't want him to be our best defender. If he is, that's a negative sign. I will grant you that. But I also think that was like a minute part of what Pope was saying.
2: It was such a polarizing comment, though, to say we all like jerked back for a second.
1: And it was at the very end. He was about to leave. Uh-huh. Like he was about to walk out of here when he did it. But
0: I think it's just Pope's personality. Everything is the best, and you know he's big on the sunshine pumping. So
1: he is. He is.
0: He's rarely critical about a player. I think he's just trying to lift Noah up.
1: Who's that? Who's up first, Shane?
3: All right, we got the owner of B&N.
1: Oh, is this Buckshot?
3: This is Ashley.
1: Oh, hi, Ashley. Yes. How are you?
3: Ashley.
4: Hey, can you hear me?
1: Yeah. Yes. We're good. Go, hey. Ashley.
4: Yeah, we're here. I ran next door to get Buckshot, so I've got him. He's right here. He was making Coon Hunter cake. So he's here live.
1: Wait a minute. What is Coon Hunter cake?
5: It's the best piece of cake in the state of Kentucky.
1: Oh, Buckshot, you can't just talk over women, Buckshot. This is, you have to.
4: I know. Look at what I deal with.
1: Buckshot, I'll ask you a question in a minute. Let Ashley, what's Coon Hunter cake, Ashley?
4: Coon Hunter cake is a cake that his grandmother, they formed in like the 80s. They went down to Lake Okeechobee, and she got the recipe from a woman down there. So she used to make it when they owned B&N. Back in the 80s, probably in the 90s when they made it and sold it here. And then he started making it now.
1: But tell me what it is. What is it?
4: Oh, it's a homemade cake. It's got crushed pineapple in it and then a cream cheese icing.
1: Okay. Now, Buckshot, everybody says your brisket is the thing. What makes it so good?
5: I think what makes it so good is I use prime brisket and some of our customers, you know, they don't have teeth, so I got to make it real tender. So I put a lot of love into it. And I, you know what I'm saying? It takes hours and hours to make the brisket like I do because I just do it a certain way.
1: So you make it for the teethless?
5: Yeah.
4: No teeth required here.
1: Yes. No teeth required at B&N Grocer.
0: This place gets better.
5: The brisket. The brisket here is as tender as my mother-in-law's love.
1: Okay. I didn't know what you were going to say. Mother-in-law's love. Okay. All right, Ashley. When are you all open? And is it true I can only come for like 20 minutes?
4: Okay, so we're open Tuesday to Saturday, and. I mean, it is pretty crazy right now. We've got people flying in on helicopters to eat.
1: Why are they flying in on helicopters?
4: But he's got the best barbecue in the state.
5: Well, that way they get here before it sells out, see?
4: Yeah. Wow. Y'all got to come out here. We got to get you out here to do a show.
1: Okay. Well,
4: we're not far from Whiskey Thief.
1: Oh, okay. Well, maybe when we do our next Whiskey Thief remote, you could bring us some of the barbecue. Is that possible?
4: Yeah, we can do that.
1: All right. Well, good. Yep. I would like that. Okay. Well, listen, Ashley Buckshot, good luck. Watch out for the helicopters. And I think it's a nice service you're doing by giving people food that don't have dentures.

0: That's right. That's right.
1: Appreciate
0: Thank
1: it.
0: You,
1: there
0: sir.
1: You go. How about that? See, ask and ye shall receive.
2: When we mentioned a guy by the name of Buckshot, and I had it in my mind what he would sound like, that's exactly what I thought he would sound like.
3: Yeah, he had the personality to match. I did get a little worried where he was going with the Tinder part.
1: Well, I mean, listen, I like that. It's a nice spotlight of the thing. Now, when this listen, this came up to me naturally. I saw it on TikTok, etc. That doesn't mean you can call in and talk about your barbecue or your, like, this is not, you know, Trader Joe's hour. It's just like something I saw.
2: You're trying to highlight a local business? That
1: no, I'm not trying to. I just was talking about what came up on my TikTok. It was just like, there's no bad intention. It's like court physical therapy.
2: Good transition.
1: All the intention is to make you feel good. That, you know, summer's out. Maybe you're like me. I did a 7-mile walk yesterday. Got home a little bit sore, court physical therapy, they'll work you out and they'll make it to where there are no aches and pains and get me ready to go to Aspen in nothing but perfect shape.
2: There you go.
1: Court.com, that's KORT.com, court.com, over 70 locations. There's one near you today with Court. We'll take a break and be right back. 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
1: Shannon is having way too much fun with these AI.
2: Yeah, I think you're just loving them, aren't you?
17: Normally think AI is really stupid.
1: You think it's just because it's Mitch?
17: It's just funny. Like, there's one of him in the Thriller, the Michael Jackson video as a zombie. It's good stuff.
1: You know, I almost considered putting Mario on Mitch Watch.
17: Yeah.
1: Because, you know, he's right down the street.
2: That's right.
1: Right now, though, now I think he must be in D.C. because the newspaper he had was the Washington Post.
2: That's where the alleged incident happened, right? He fell while he was in D.C.?
1: Yes. J.D. Vance was in Lexington playing golf this weekend. He was at Idle Hour Country Club. Somebody sent me a picture, so I posted it and then had people yell at me saying I was giving away his coordinates. And I was like, what is wrong with you? What is wrong with you people? I know where Trump is, too. He's in the White House.
3: Did he come in just to golf?
1: I don't know. He was in Louisville Friday. He was in Lexington Saturday. He was at Idle Hour. They announced it before. I mean, it's not like it was a secret. They have to say where he is. They shut down Lexi. Like, Richmond Road got shut down.
2: Yeah.
1: Like, while he was playing, a lot of Richmond Road was shut down, which, you know, I always have mixed emotions about. On the one hand, it's an inconvenience for people. On the other hand, I don't know what else they're supposed to do, especially at a golf course like that, which is kind of in the middle of a city. You have to try to secure it.
2: Right by a major thoroughfare.
1: A major thoroughfare. So he was at Idle Hour.
2: Yeah.
1: What if you'd been on the course? Would you have played through? Yeah. I had a guy tell me, I have a source that was in the group behind him, said the Secret Service asked him to stop hitting into him.
3: Oh, can't be hitting into people.
1: I don't know if that's true, but he swore. He sent me pictures that he was in the group behind him, and he said one of his that they accidentally hit into him, and the Secret Service came back and said stop.
2: Accidentally, yeah, they're taking shots.
3: I might run one up on him just to go up and say hi.
1: Just to let him know you're there.
3: Yeah, apologize.
1: Yeah. Bam and Tyler Hero got in a fight. Did you see this?
2: I definitely saw. Yeah.
1: So apparently Bam... The allegation is Bam punched Tyler Hero.
2: Uh-huh.
1: Have we heard what it was about?
2: I heard that after Tyler got traded, he made a comment that something about the big man only plays is supposed to be our best player, but only plays defense half the time.
1: Yeah.
3: So Tyler was talking trash about him from a burner account on Instagram.
1: So that's what I heard, a burner account.
3: Yeah. It was DMs, and somebody leaked the DMs.
1: Why is Tyler Hero out there using a burner account?
3: I think it was his Finsta, which is your...
1: What's Finsta? Oh, his friend's Instagram?
3: Your alternate account.
1: So he was using his Finsta to talk trash.
3: And it was in a DM, and then whoever he was DMing leaked it.
1: Well, that means whoever he was Finstaing with is not really his Finsta.
3: I think he even replied in it, like, why would you screenshot that or something like that? But he also shared something on his story where Giannis and Bam had, like, one of the lowest shooting percentages or something. He's been little subtle nods here
1: but
3: and
1: on
3: there.
1: The Finsta.
3: Yes.
1: All right, so... neither team would comment. Tyler Hero wouldn't comment. Shannon, if I am Tyler Hero, I'm not fighting Bam.
2: No, what are you
17: way.
2: Doing?
17: Why? Why are you poking the bear?
1: Why are you poking at Bam? Bam is in the top five. I played at Kentucky. I ain't messing with him, guys.
2: Amen. No way. But, you know, they were teammates at Miami for, what, 6-7 years?
1: Yeah, a long time. Basis for the team the last 4 years or so. Like, does the cat-on-cat nature of the crime, does that bother you? Or are you just like, whatever, they're grown-ups? Or do you like, hey, you guys are Kentucky, get together?
3: Yeah, no, it makes it interesting. It just shows how upset Bam is. Even though Bam is one of the strongest people you ever see, he's really nice. Almost like teddy bear, like a big teddy bear kind of nice. So for him to go punch him in the face in Vegas just says how far Hero must have really taken it.
1: Yeah, I mean, when Tyler Hero got here, I kind of assumed he was a snot just from watching him. I never really felt that way. I mean, he did the snarl and stuff. I remember he signed autographs at the bar, and I was really impressed with how nice he was to everyone that came, because he got a huge crowd. He probably got the second biggest crowd we had at the bar. It was probably Benny Snell than him, right? And he stayed through all of it. He was gracious with everybody. And then Bam, I think, seems like a great dude. So it does stink that they fought, but this is not going away. When you hear somebody punches someone in the face, that doesn't happen a lot.
2: That were just teammates for 6 or 7 years. Does it indicate that maybe there was some bad blood
1: in
2: the past? Like this didn't just,
1: I think it does.
2: It didn't just say for started with his post he made.
1: Don't make that post, Drew, unless... Like, you don't make that post unless you already had some problem with him. I mean, you're not... If you leave KSR, I'm not going to post on my Finsta, here are the ratings when Drew was in versus when Drew was out. Nobody... Like, you don't do that to your friends.
3: No, and what's crazy, just a few weeks before... Bam's in a video with Tyler Hero where they ask him which teammate would have your back, and he says Tyler Hero is who I'd want to be in a fight with.
1: Maybe that means it hurt him even more. You think it might have been like a one-way friendship, and he was like, I thought you were my boy.
3: That was the longest tenured two players on the Heat. They had been there through several attempts at rebuilding the Kentucky connection.
1: Fredo, you broke my heart.
3: But to punch him in Vegas...
1: Yeah,
3: you got to be upset.
1: Well,
3: you know, they'd get out.
1: Give me to Bam in the fight. I'll give him. Tyler Hero ain't lasting as long as Conor McGregor did in that fight.
17: What a joke that was.
1: Yeah. What do you you think they knew before and they just didn't want to cancel it?
17: He was cashing in.
2: Yeah, you couldn't turn. If the injury happened, you couldn't all of a sudden cancel it at the last minute. You had to go.
1: Well, you could.
2: I don't know if they would have been.
1: There's some video. Did you see the video of, I think it's Mel Gibson? Have you seen this video?
17: Vince Vaughn,
1: Mel Gibson telling Vince Vaughn that he's hurt before it starts.
2: Oh, wow.
3: And there's a picture of Connor going into a medical center a few days before, and it's a knee specialist is where he was walking in.
1: But there's a picture of Mel Gibson being like, he's not.
17: It's an interesting choice, though, if you get a knee injury, to start the fight with a roundhouse kick.
1: That is true.
17: I mean, right?
1: Because it does
17: the first thing he did when he got in the...
1: Maybe he knew I got one in me and that's it.
17: Yeah.
1: Who's next?
17: Let's go to Alex.
1: Alex, go ahead, Alex.
18: Hey, guys. I've got a 90s country hypothetical question for you. But first, Drew, is there any way you or somebody from the website could reach out to me about doing an article on UK's wrestling team?
1: We're not doing that. Okay, you write them. What's your point on the show? This is not Ask for Favors show. It's radio show. Go ahead.
18: Well, people knew how good our wrestling team was back in the 70s and 80s.
1: Go ahead.
18: In the song Paint Me a Birmingham by Tracy Lawrence, do you think he's talking to Bob Ross hypothetically?
1: No, they're walking up to someone on the street, right? And the guy goes...
18: Exactly, that could be Bob Ross, right?
1: No, why would Bob Ross be on the street?
17: Bob Ross
18: why wouldn't it
17: studio?
18: Be either, you know what I mean?
1: All right, I appreciate the call.
3: A lot going on there.
1: I usually like that guy's calls, but that wasn't one of his best.
3: I got to write this wrestling post.
1: Do not encourage people to call and ask.
3: I have an assignment.
17: Oh, my God.
1: All right, we'll come back. Hour number two is KSR.
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35: Going to be warm, clear, and we'll see a 7 a.m. temperature of 68 degrees. Now for tomorrow, it's sunny skies and hot, a high of 91. At night, it stays clear and we're down to 70. That's the forecast. I'm 9 First Warning, Chief Meteorologist Steve Raleigh.
36: This is Lee Habib, host of Our American Stories. On our next episode, we'll tell the tale of America's greatest science experiment. We're, of course, talking about the Manhattan Project. 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

0: 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Text machine is 772-774-5254. Drew Franklin, Ryan Lemon, Matt Jones, Shannon the Dude. Folks riding in here on the text machine. One person writes, Matt, Tyler Hero said he doesn't believe in the moon landing or anything that happened pre-1950. I'm on Bam's side. I remember that. He said he didn't believe anything pre-1950. And I was like, I don't even know what that means. You think the world didn't happen before 1950? But remember, he said that. We talked about that. Yeah. He had a really interview where he sounded, no offense to him, really dumb.
1: Abe Lincoln was just a figment of our imagination.
0: Well, I don't think he was. I think he said that Abe Lincoln existed, but like he wouldn't believe the Civil War existed because he was like, well, I wasn't there. How am I supposed to know that? He takes the view of, I have to be there or else it didn't happen.
2: You could say that about anything.
0: You could say that about anything in the world.
1: Yeah, that's right.
3: Yeah.
0: Right?
3: It's kind of a self-centered thought process, but whatever.
1: And I know one thing. If Bam Adebayo is getting ready to punch me, I'm running like as fast as I can.
2: He believes in getting punched in the face now, I can tell you that.
0: Well, that it's also the fact that it got out.
1: True.
0: I mean, somebody wanted people to know, right?
4: It was in a gym, a big practice facility.
2: I watched that. But is that legit? That looks like it's AI.
0: No, I don't think there's a video of the fight.
4: Okay. No.
2: Okay.
0: Yeah, I don't think there's a video of the.
3: All right.
4: Shannon's an AI wormhole.
2: I mean, I'm telling you, man, it's getting tough to tell what's what.
0: It is. All right. Let's go through a couple things. First of all, UK baseball had a big weekend. All the people, Tyler Bell, first of all, went number 10 in the draft. That's great for Kentucky.
1: Second highest pick ever.
0: That's what I was going to say. Who's our highest pick ever?
1: Chad Green in 96 went like 8th, I think.
0: This is the second highest pick in the history of the school.
1: Ever.
0: That's pretty amazing.
1: That's really amazing. Dude was like, he's picked like out of high school 66, come plays 1 year at UK. Now he's a top 10 pick.
0: Colorado? Is that where he went?
1: Yes.
0: Okay.
1: Uh-huh.
4: I was a little bummed the Braves were projected to get him, and they passed on him right in front of that. But I'm still happy he picked where he was. It's good for UK baseball.
0: Great for UK baseball.
1: No doubt.
0: Then pretty much everybody that they were hoping would not get picked high and would decide to come back did.
1: Yeah.
0: Basically, their whole roster of guys they wanted ended up back.
1: I think the second biggest story is the kid from Trinity, who is Mr. Baseball, Grayson Willoughby, pulled his name out of the draft. Because he wants to play at Kentucky next year. That's a huge get.
0: That's a lot of people. I mean, they ended up with their top three guys in the lineup back. That kid pulls out. And then Mount Pontotowski didn't go in the top 10 rounds. He got picked by the Reds. He'll still have a decision to make, but people seem to think he's going to go to college.
1: It's going to be interesting to watch how that plays out. I mean, the of course, who wants to play for the Reds? I'm sure he's going to go to Kentucky now because he doesn't want to play for the Reds.
0: Okay, shut up. Because he's not playing right now. It's going to be a long time before he makes some majors.
1: Well, could he play like, at Dayton or Triple A at Louisville and still play football at Kentucky then in the fall? Why
0: no.
1: You have to do both.
0: You can't do both.
1: Why not?
0: Because it's against the rules. Can we focus on what might actually happen?
4: He's got to be in school. And I'll do that quickly.
0: Do you think he comes to college?
4: He's been very adamant about wanting to be a pro baseball player, but
0: he didn't
4: falling all the way to where he did, and the NIL money in Lexington, I would guess that he's going to play football.
0: You can always go back and play baseball.
4: Yeah.
0: Right?
4: And he's going to play baseball at UK, too, so he could even help.
0: I think that would be, I hope he comes to UK. It's just a great day for UK baseball. I think if you had asked Mingione, how would you like to see this play out? He would have loved to see Tyler Bell be a top 10 pick and then have his whole team come back.
1: That's right.
0: And that's then what he got.
1: Some of their best players last year's team are coming back. They didn't even leave.
0: So that's great.
4: Yeah, they brought their leadoff hitter back, starting center fielder, Darnish, and then Ethan Hindle led them in like every batting statistic last year.
1: Every category. Home runs, RBIs, doubles, triples, everything.
0: Yeah, so congrats to them. Now, I need Drew to translate for me. Video gamer to English. The EA Sports College Football came out and everyone was moaning and whining. The lead moaner and whiner was a Kentucky fan, actually. Mm-hmm. He kind of took the lead online. What's his name?
4: I think it's Bordeaux.
0: Bordeaux, mm-hmm. Like the wine?
4: Yeah.
0: It's from Louisville, explain to me what they were upset about.
4: Well, there's a new trend in games lately where after you buy the game, once you're in it, you still have to pay more money for things. A lot of upgrades that take actual money instead of, it used to be you just give your 50, 60 bucks and you had the game and everything to it. Now they want you buying more and more as you play, and then college football surprised everyone. They didn't even say they were going to do this. So when you got on to play the game, if you wanted your stats to be a certain thing or you wanted to upgrade your coach, they wanted you to pay real money to do that.
0: Well, so that's never called happened a before. Microtransaction?
4: Yeah.
0: And so they had never done that.
4: Other games for a while, but it's the first time we've seen it in a sports game, and they try to sneak it in on everybody.
0: And people didn't like that, right?
4: Not at all. And so games Bordeaux, are $70 now.
0: Well, Bordeaux you more kept money. Popping up on my Instagram and my TikTok and my Twitter. He was angry. He was like, fight the power. This is how we bring the man down, overthrow patriarchy, like all of this. And normally when I saw that, my initial inclination, I'm not a video gamer, was just to ignore it. It's like, okay, wow, someone's complaining on the internet. But it picked up steam.
2: It worked, didn't it?
0: And now, spoiler alert, now they have they've taken it all away.
4: Yeah, there's an update. They got rid of it.
0: Got rid of everything.
4: He was paid by them to promote it. And he's like, I don't care. I'll go against them. This is unfair.
0: So he was paid by them to promote it. And he said, you all misled me into doing something.
4: Yeah, because he even got like advanced copies and it wasn't in there. It's like they really just snuck it in when the game released and expected people, like if you wanted your coach to be better at something, they want you to literally pay money on the game to improve your coach.
0: So who, where does he live?
4: I think he's based in Louisville.
2: He's from Harrodsburg, but I think he lives in Louisville.
0: So, I mean, he was kind of the leader. He's basically head of the Rebel Alliance.
2: Lead whiner.
0: And he won.
4: Yeah, as he should. That's too much. You're already paying $70 for the game. You don't need to just take $5 and $10 here and there every time someone's playing it.
0: Well, congrats to him.
4: Went against the machine.
0: You know, I think I've said this before. My plan, if I'd run against Mitch McConnell, was to probably lose.
4: That was your plan?
0: Yeah. Well, no, I mean, I was realistic. I thought I would beat Amy in the primary, and I still think I would have. But I thought I would lose to Mitch. But I think I was going to do the whole thing just for on election night, coming out to, I fought authority, and authority always wins.
4: Okay.
0: Wouldn't that have been a great way to come out?
4: Yeah, like you tried. Awesome.
0: You tried. I fought authority. But in this case, he can't do that. He fought the law. But the law didn't win. He won.
4: When they're paying him, like he's a partner with them, and he said, I'm out. Can't be doing this to people.
0: Well, congrats to Bordeaux. Last thing. I know none of you have probably watched, I hadn't watched either, the new Katy Perry video.
2: Have not.
4: I can't do Katy Perry.
0: Probably don't care. Do you know who she's dating?
2: No idea.
0: Anyone know?
4: Yeah, Justin.
0: The former Prime Minister of Canada, Justin Trudeau.
2: Oh, really?
0: Is dating Katy Perry. Did you know that, Shannon?
2: No.
0: That's odd. I mean, that would be like Obama dating Gwen Stefani. No, I mean, that's what it's like.
2: Yeah.
0: He was the Prime Minister of Canada. He's 54 years old.
2: Okay.
0: So she makes a video, and I don't know, I don't think it's a music, but she makes a video to promote something. And there are people in the background, so look this up, hopping like bunnies. Okay? I want you to look this video. She is like doing this thing on social media, and there are people hopping like bunnies behind her. Shannon, without referencing, Justin Trudeau, the former Prime Minister of Canada, is one of the men hopping like bunnies in the background.
2: Oh, just like an unannounced cameo. I'm watching it right now.
0: And he is just bouncing around like a bunny behind her in the back. His
2: bangs are flopping in the wind.
0: His bangs are... But this is a president! This man was president of Canada for 8 years. No, okay?
2: He's got hops.
0: And he is hopping around like a bunny with his girlfriend.
2: Telling you, man, some guys will do anything for their woman.
0: That's what I was going to say. Is there ever an example of being more whipped than this?
4: He looks ridiculous.
0: Okay, his dad was also president. So maybe the better analogy would be George W. Bush unannounced hopping in a Gwen Stefani video. Can you imagine that?
4: This goes back to what you're saying. TikTok's ruining people. They're trying to go viral on TikTok, and they've got them hopping around in the background.
0: In the background. He was the president.
2: How do you think that conversation went? Honey, will you bounce like a bunny in my next video?
0: I think he must have been like, I would like to bounce like a bunny in your video.
2: Anything for you, sweetie.
0: Seriously. Okay, here's my question for you. If today you were dating a singer, and she asked you to bounce like a bunny in the video, would you do it?
1: Absolutely, I'd do it.
0: Would you do it? Yes.
4: I mean, I'd participate in some videos. I don't think I would do this bounce he's doing. He looks ridiculous.
0: Would you do it,
2: Chad? Oh, yeah, I'd do it.
0: Okay, I'd do it, too. Look at cool guy Drew over there.
2: Yeah.
0: But if you had been the president of a country.
1: That's a little different.
0: Would you bounce in a video?
1: You almost got to be a little more respectful, have a little more admiration for don't diminish yourself into bouncing like a bunny. If I'm him, I'm probably saying, honey, how about I just sit this one out?
0: So you, mister, going to take your shirt off at Whiskey Thief in a few weeks. You would not bounce in the video.
1: If I was him.
0: If you were him.
1: Yes.
4: What does Canada think about this?
0: I don't think they're thrilled, actually.
2: You got to think about it like this. Are you willing to humiliate yourself in a stupid video everybody's going to forget about in 24 hours? Or have to deal with her wrath when you say no?
0: Good point.
1: Oh, great point.
0: It's a great point.
2: Yeah.
0: So
2: she's not going anywhere.
0: Again, let me use my, like I've told you, I'm probably going to end up marrying Shakira.
2: Mm-hmm. Yeah.
0: If I'd been senator from Kentucky, retire, would I bounce in a Shakira video?
4: Like a bunny?
0: I think I would.
2: Would you howl like a wolf in that she-wolf video that she put out 20 years ago?
1: Yes.
2: Yes.
0: Okay.
2: Yes.
0: No, I know which one you're talking about. I can't do that.
2: Yes.
0: Not post-senator. I can bounce like a bunny. But it is amazing to think that he was the president of Canada, or prime minister, whatever they call it.
4: And now he's just a background bunny.
0: And now he's background bunny for Katy Perry.
4: She didn't even reference him.
0: I don't know if you noticed, at the World Cup, they were in a game, and FIFA labeled her and did not label him. But he was the president before this one, and they were in Canada, and Canada was playing, and they didn't even mention him.
2: Wow. He's the afterthought.
0: He's the afterthought. Yeah. It would be like, again, Obama and Gwen Stefani, and they only label Gwen Stefani.
2: It's incredible.
0: It's incredible if you think about it. Who's next?
2: Let's go to Junior.
0: Junior. Go ahead, Junior.
5: A quick Trudeau family story. Justin's mom went to a Rolling Stones concert in, I believe, Toronto in the 70s and just left with the band and was gone for a week. It was an international.
0: Okay, wait a minute. I didn't know this. Her husband was president?
5: Yes.
0: No. You're saying the First Lady of Canada just got on, was a groupie for the Rolling Stones while she was First Lady?
5: Shannon, have you ever heard of the Disgraceland podcast?
2: Yes. We advertise.
5: It's an episode.
2: Oh.
0: Now that.
2: Yeah.
0: It runs in the family.
2: Yeah.
0: Wow. It's okay. So now think about that for a minute. Who's like the biggest band going right now?
1: A band?
0: Yeah. Just what's a band out right now?
2: I mean, Metallica's on tour.
5: I'll hang up and listen.
0: Appreciate the call.
2: I mean, I know they're old, but. I mean,
0: okay. Now let's just say it would be like
2: Foo Fighters.
0: No, Morgan Wallen. Morgan Wallen's on tour, and Melania Trump disappears for a week.
1: For a week.
0: With Morgan Wallen.
1: Right around on his tour bus.
0: You think that would get some attention?
4: Probably a little bit.
0: Where's Melania? She's off with Morgan Wallen.
4: Yeah, ran off with Morgan. Doing a leg of his tour.
1: I've never heard this story, but it seems unbelievable. Okay,
0: what did he say the name of the podcast was?
2: Disgraceland.
0: All right, that's what I'm listening
4: to. Yeah, I got to save that.
2: Yeah.
0: Wow. Well, the Trudeau family, interesting stuff. 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
0: All right, we're going to take a break. Be right back. It's KSR.
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0: 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Is this the video that they bounced on?
2: Yeah.
0: Okay,
2: No. There's no. No, this is Shakira, your woman, your future wife.
0: Yeah, I would bounce.
2: Yeah, I know you would. You would howl. You would do anything.
7: Of course you would.
2: You cluck like a chicken.
0: I mean, I don't know.
2: Oh, I'm sure you would.
0: Look, they're in love. There's no problem with being in love, right? I mean, you do stupider stuff than that for your girlfriends now.
1: Yes. That's why I think when she went to him, like, honey, would you do this for me? He's like, yes, absolutely. Whatever you need, baby. I got you.
0: One person writes, I'm amazed every show how the little you four know about life in general.
4: Thank you.
0: I like when people say stuff like that because it's like, You're such an idiot. Well, only because we're honest about it. You're just as dumb as the person that wrote that about some things. It's just you don't have to talk about it.
4: What did we get wrong today?
0: Yeah, I mean, in the segment he's talking about, we just talked about UK baseball and Justin Trudeau. What did we get wrong? That I said it was a president, not a prime minister. How many people even know who Justin Trudeau is? Like, most, I mean, let's play a game. Collectively, Ryan.
2: Yeah.
0: How many leaders of foreign countries that are not America can you name who the current leader is? Go.
2: Zero.
0: That's not true. You can probably get one or two. Try. Think. Really try.
2: I don't know any off the top of my head.
0: Just try. Who's the president of Russia?
2: Putin.
0: There so you see, go. You said no, but you got one.
2: Yeah.
0: Anybody else?
2: Kim Jong-il.
0: I think it's Kim Jong-un.
1: Kim Jong-un.
2: Well, whatever.
3: Kim Jong.
0: That's two.
2: Yeah.
0: I'll give you credit for that. Any more? Can we collectively get to five?
4: The French guy, Macron. Macron.
0: Three. See? Can we get to five?
1: No.
2: Well, who's the current Canadian prime minister?
0: I think his name is Cameron. Check that out.
1: Daniel?
2: Not Mills either.
0: See if his name's Cameron. I think the current Canadian prime minister is Cameron.
1: Wasn't there a guy that like married a 20-year-old woman who's 20 years older than him, like in France?
0: That was Macron. Drew got that one. Okay.
4: China is his XI.
0: G something. Or Z or
2: David Cameron.
0: All right. So now we've got Candace four. He's right about China. That's five.
1: Okay.
0: Britain, it was a guy named Sturmer, but it's not. He just quit.
2: Never mind. It's not David Cameron.
0: Oh, it's not? Who is it?
2: I don't know. Because Canada has never had a prime minister named Cameron.
0: Well, so who's the who's the Canadian prime minister?
2: Let's see. Mark Carney? Oh.
0: I don't know. This is harder than I thought. Oh, okay. I know Argentina, the guy with the hair. Malay. Javier. Have you seen the crazy hair he has? He plays in a rock and roll band.
1: I like him already.
2: Oh, he's cool.
0: He is. He's kind of like a rocking guy.
1: Well, Ukraine's been in the headlines a lot.
0: Oh, yeah. Vladimir Zelensky.
1: There you go.
0: Oh, good job. Did you know his name?
1: Did not.
0: Okay. Turkey has Erdogan. He's leaving, though.
1: Turkey.
0: We're proving this guy's point.
1: Yeah.
0: We are not. We know things.
4: Is Netanyahu somebody?
0: Netanyahu in Israel, yes.
4: Look at this.
0: This is easy.
4: At this point, we're just showing off, really.
0: Italy has a woman who's kind of saucy.
1: Well, that counts.
4: Is that how they describe her?
0: I think so.
1: That counts.
0: All right.
4: I've hit my limit.
0: There's your international affairs.
1: Good exercise.
0: One person writes, Matt, over under amount of threes we hit for the year, Pope says 30 will happen. If you had to set the line, what would it be? Not 30. 22?
4: Sounds good. I'll go 23. They're not getting to 30. There might be a game here and there. It's because he's been talking about that for two seasons now.
0: What did we do the first year? How many did we shoot?
4: I'll have to look that up.
0: I think we're going to shoot that many or more, whatever that was.
1: Yeah, there may be a game where they get over 30, but they're not going to average 30 a game.
0: Shannon, what do you think?
2: Well, if Momcilovic is going to shoot 15 on his own...
0: He's not going to.
2: Well, that's what he said.
0: Spoiler alert.
2: I don't think 30 either. I think you're right in the ballpark. I'll go 25.
0: 25 would be a lot.
2: That's close.
0: 25 would very few teams, I think, get to 25.
2: He's said 30 every year so far.
1: And, you know, if Cam Williams gets healthy, he's going to have the green light to shoot it any time he gets it. So, I mean, another guy that could get 10 a game.
0: Yep. Who's next?
2: Let's go to Jeff.
0: Jeff. Go ahead, Jeff.
15: Three things. I want to congratulate Bernadette Lock-O-Matic on being put in the National Junior College Athletic Association Hall of Fame this summer.
0: Okay.
15: Number two, I wanted to congratulate, but I hope the volleyball team gets off to a good start. They got to go to Milwaukee, Wisconsin, Bahamas, and will you guys be in Wrigley Field on Sunday, September 6th when they play?
0: We've actually talked about doing that. Because I believe the Bears, do they play Monday night that week or something?
15: I don't know.
0: I'm talking to Drew because we had talked about pairing that with a Bears game for Cover Zero.
4: Bears Bucks lines up with the Champions Classic.
0: Oh, that's what it was. Yeah. So.
15: And the final thing I want to say, when Kentucky goes next week at Media Days, it starts the 20th, right? Next Monday.
0: Yes. When we go, we're on the first day, I think.
15: When they go the first day, when they go, it's the first time ever in 41 years that they'll be on the first day of Media Day. Did you guys know that?
0: I did not know that, no.
15: Okay, how many times do you think Vanderbilt's went? How many times? Yes.
0: Zero.
15: Three.
0: I would have for guess three is the number. All right. Well, I appreciate the call, sir. Three would be a very random number. First time.
4: Stoops like being last at this media day.
0: Yeah.
4: Huh? Stoops liked being last at media day. There's only like a handful of people there. He went last a lot. I don't know if they requested that, but it seems
0: because most people
4: common.
0: Have gone home.
4: Yeah, I mean, the place clears out. And it's just
0: because everybody's there the first day because people are excited, uh-huh. Yeah. And then you and get then burned
4: you get,
0: out.
4: And then you get your coaches, and you don't stay.
0: So, are you excited to see Will Stein on that stage? Do you think he'll be swashbuckling? Do you think he'll kind of be trying to be big man on campus?
4: I think he very much will. I mean, we've seen how fun he's been so far since he got hired, and I think that'll continue, especially when they turn the lights on him here coming up.
0: It's interesting if you follow these coaches on social media, and then oftentimes their wives will tag them. These coaches are very like active in terms of, I don't just mean football, just life, like posting their lives. I mean, you can see the fact that we have a young staff, yeah. What it looks like if you follow them on social media. We'll take a break right back. It's KSR.
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0: I'm Shannon, but if it comes on...
2: You like it.
0: I'm always happy to hear it.
1: Guilty pleasure song.
4: Heck yeah.
0: Yeah, I mean... It's awesome.
1: Crank it.
0: And it's just, and this is one you would sing, Shannon, in your car, right?
2: I mean, you might. I don't know that I would sing this song. You would.
0: You would. If you knew nobody would see you, you wouldn't know. Rock and roll. You wouldn't do that?
2: No. I don't like Meatloaf, the singer or the food. I don't like anything about Meatloaf.
4: This is a hit. Oh, this is the one you dance around your house singing.
0: I agree. And it's so ridiculously over the top passionate.
1: Yeah. That's why you sing it out loud in your car.
0: It is. 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A couple open lines we'll get to. One person writes, Matt, what are you most looking forward to each guy for UK football season this year? I'll let you go first, Drew.
4: Wait, sorry, rephrase that.
0: What are you most looking forward to with UK football this year?
4: I thought you were saying with each guy, like on the team, when we do every player? I mean, it's an easy answer, but I'm so excited about the Bama game because I think we're winning it.
0: No, but just about the team, though.
4: Oh, in general? Specifically. Specific to the team, probably the offensive line getting back to what we wanted. Okay. Big blue wall. I mean, he made that a priority. Got some all-SEC guys, especially your center there. Colton Price, I think we're going to get back to having one of the better lines in the conference, and then everything will just improve from there. So yeah. I'm looking forward to seeing the big blue wall return.
0: It's been tough when we would go back to pass, and it just felt like it was impossible to get anything done. It's hard to even evaluate the quarterbacks in that scenario because they don't have time. So, yeah, I agree. What about you?
1: To me, it begins and ends with Kenny Minchie. He's kind of an unknown guy, you know, but he almost won the job at Notre Dame, kind of flirted with Nebraska. We stole him away. So, I mean, there's so much mystery about this guy. I can't wait to see.
0: What do you know about him?
1: That he went from Notre Dame.
0: I mean, I know that, but what do you know about him as a player?
1: Well, if you read the stuff that came out to spring camp, he's got a bullet, man. He can throw the football around. So I'm excited. I think they're going to wing it around a little bit.
0: Yeah, I mean, for me, it's just what's Will Stein's offensive play call? We've seen what he has done at Oregon. But at the same time, at Oregon, you know, it's both easier and harder. It's easier in the sense that, like, he's got more talent, right? And it's also easier in that they play an easier schedule. But it's harder in the sense that there's more pressure. He's going to have kind of like, this is going to be loose for him. People don't really expect anything this year. So I wonder, does he just like unlock the trick plays and sort of make it to where are we going to become one of the most fun teams in the country to watch?
4: Certainly in year one, you're going to be an underdog in almost every game of that schedule. So I hope we're going for it on fourth down and trying some trickery and stuff to make it fun, because I think it'll take some of that to win some of these big games in front of them.
0: I think the fun has got to be. I think it's got to be a part, big part of what they sell.
1: Yes,
0: you know they got to sell. This is going to be a fun place to play.
1: Yep.
0: It's going to be exciting. I mean, we're going to give up points. Our offense and our, you know, both basketball and football. We just need to be ready for a season where pack a lunch pail. The games are going to be long because we ain't going to be able to play a lot of defense in either sport.
4: On defense, I don't know if it'll work, but I'm looking forward to abandoning the strategy they had forever, where keep everything in front of you.
0: No, that's not happening.
4: That's gone. They're going to be aggressive. Now, that you could get burned on that real quick,
0: but it
4: will be a change.
0: We're going to get – these football games might go 3.5-4 hours.
1: But it could be a fun 3.5-4 hours.
0: I agree. Yeah. I think it could be a lot of fun. I think, you know, Mark Stoops' style was a hard style to watch unless you win.
1: True.
0: But if you're winning, then you're happy. But when you're losing playing Mark Stoops style, the game is just crushes you.
4: And on defense, you know, they're not giving up the big plays, but how many times you just saw the
0: death by a thousand cuts,
4: yeah, that's
0: right?
4: Just how they like to play. They were hoping the other team would make a mistake, but it also led to some long, excruciating drives. We're like, how do we just keep giving up, you know, 5-10 yard pass there and let them have it?
0: Billy, by the way, is on his way to Louisville because of our meeting today, so the counties will come back.

0: about 12 miles south of Burkesville, just across the Tennessee line. It's called The Quarry. And it is unbelievable.
1: All right. Well, I appreciate it.
0: It's up in the sky.
1: That's nice.
2: Up in the sky, Matt.
1: Good. The most important thing is always food, right? Like, people will, everything else you have at your restaurant, they will forgive if the food is good. Mm-hmm. If the food is good, nothing else needs to be good. If the food is not great, then the other stuff starts to matter a lot more, right? The ambiance, the service, the price.
3: Yes.
1: But if the food is good, people will not worry about the rest of that.
3: That's it. If the food's good, you can look over.
1: That's the one thing I learned about the restaurant is days when I would be in the restaurant, people would come up to me and go, man, these wings are great. I was like, it didn't really matter if stuff was slow. People were happy. Uh-huh. Days where maybe our C staff was in and it wasn't quite. Then people would go, you know, I asked for this Diet Coke 4 minutes ago. And like that's it. Because wouldn't you agree with that?
2: Oh, yeah. You'll forget about the service real quick as long as the food's good. That's the main event. That's why you're there.
1: What is the place in Lexington or Louisville, Shannon, or are you guys, where the food is the best, but everything else might stink, but you don't care because the food is the best? We're actually giving this place a compliment, whatever it is.
3: I'd have to think on that one. There's no place that really comes to mind immediately.
1: I'll give you one.
3: You got one? What do you got?
1: Well, Dad's.
3: I've never been there.
1: Because you're in a mall, and there are no seats, really.
2: I've never been to Dad's.
1: I mean, there are seats, but you're like out in the mall.
2: I had to go to the cobbler in there to get some shoes fixed.
1: Yeah, and they're almost always full, and it's a hassle. It's a line. But the food is so good, you overlook the fact that you're next to a laundromat and a cobbler in a mall.
2: Cobbler did a great job, by the way.
1: And you eat, so I think that one's good. What do you think?
3: Thoroughbred Cafe on Leestown.
2: Oh, there you go. That's our spot.
3: It's a little hole in the wall. There is no ambiance.
1: Kind of smells.
3: Yeah.
1: Yeah.
3: But the food is fantastic.
2: That's a great one because sometimes there's one server in there and they'll get busy and they're just losing their hair trying to keep up. But it's I'll patiently wait for this meatloaf.
3: Yep.
1: You got one besides that? I feel like you kind of go to, I'll give you another one. The Mexican place we go to, where you're in like a
2: Ramirez?
1: Yeah, because you're in a grocery store and there's like cow tongue laying in the middle of the seat of the
3: wow, really?
1: Yeah.
2: Oh. I think that adds to it though. That's good for the ambiance.
1: But you know what I mean? That you don't go there for the ambiance.
2: No. It's not like a date night.
1: What's it called again? Ramirez y Taquiera.
3: Off for Sales Road.
1: Yeah. Yeah, in Alexandria.
3: Yeah.
1: Because it's kind of
2: Taqueria and something Ramirez. I just call it Ramirez.
1: But it's like, yeah, you're not going there to be. I took a date there once and they looked at me like, I was like, I promise you this is the best food. There was a person like using bleach in the corner while we were doing it.
3: Using bleach.
1: Yeah. But the food is worth it. The food is amazing. It's the best burrito in Lexington.
3: Oh, they got voted one of the best burritos in the country. Like, and they're right.
1: Just don't go there. Just understand you're eating in the equivalent of like a nicer lunchroom.
2: There's just some booths right there in the middle of a convenience store.
1: Yeah. Yeah. What about you? Do you have one, Shannon?
3: No, I guess.
1: What's the pizza place out on Dixie Highway? Where they smoke and the guy's mean and he'll smack you in the face if you come up.
3: I don't go to all these places that you go to.
1: Harry and Frankie. We've talked about it a lot on this. Bonnie and Clyde's.
3: Is that it? Okay. Yep.
1: Yeah. I mean, it smells like it's the 70s in there.
3: Those hole-in-the-wall places are the best.
1: Pizza is awesome.
3: Yeah.
1: You just have to understand, like, there's cigarette holes in the in the carpet.
2: See, that means they're focused on their food.
1: I agree. But that's why, to answer Bob's question, the food is always the most important because you don't think about those things.
3: 100%. You can overlook everything else if the food is good.
1: I was going to do the opposite. Who's got great ambiance, but not great food, but we shouldn't do
3: that. No.
2: Yeah, better not. I have a few ideas.
1: I actually have one completely, but I'm not doing it. We'll take a break. Be right back. It's Kentucky Sports Radio.
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2: I never heard the timeshare guy at the end say, please don't sue me.
12: Kenneth in Wisconsin. He's called out other, he's called other attorneys.
2: That is really crazy. Can you play the end of that ad?
13: Yeah, if you give me a minute, I'll find it.
2: That was really, really strange. He does an ad, all of you have heard it, where he says he can get you out of the timeshare. But now he ends it by saying, please don't sue me.
12: These are supposed to be funny. Please don't sue me, Kenneth in Wisconsin.
2: And he mentions a guy.
13: People out. I like it.
2: I
12: love it.
2: What an interesting wrinkle.
13: He's choosing violence at the end there.
2: And he calls the guy by name.
13: Yeah. I'm looking at you, Kenneth, from Wisconsin.
2: I've always wondered why people didn't use commercials more of as a chance to just call out their enemies.
13: Just talk trash.
2: Like, could you, like, if you had a lot of money, wouldn't you just buy a 30-second commercial and go, I hate Mario? Let me tell you how bad Mario is.
13: My neighbor sucks.
12: Well, political season. They're fighting back and forth, buying all those
2: punts. I know, but no one's ever thought about just doing it like to, for their battles with their neighbor. Uh-huh.
14: Yeah, someone that lives in the cul-de-sac with you, you just don't like them. You just take out a radio ad.
2: Will you please mow your grass, Billy?
14: Can you give an address, or is that getting you too much?
2: By the way, I'm now doing the There's a Billy Yard.
12: Oh, you are. You've become one of those people already?
2: No. I'm not complaining. I'm just saying because of that conversation last week, you were not here. Okay. I'm pointing out Billy Yards, people who are not mowing their grass.
14: You're starting to realize there's more.
2: I'm realizing there's more than I noticed.
12: I thought you were the guy in the neighborhood who's like pointing out people's yards.
2: No, I wouldn't do that. You got that, Shannon?
13: Yeah, I can't play it because it runs on like a rotation.
2: All right, so don't worry about
13: it. I have to click through it to try to find it. I can't get it.
2: Donald Trump says that he would like the South Carolina governor. This is almost like I'm making this sentence up. Donald Trump says he would like the South Carolina governor to appoint Lindsey Graham's sister, Darlene, to replace him. Of course her name would be Darlene.
14: Is she even in politics, or is it just...
2: No. Just good old Darlene. She may be a wonderful woman, but like her name is Darlene. That's perfect. People are giving more restaurants like that Indies in Lexington.
12: Oh, yes.
14: Mm, yeah.
12: Yeah. Good one.
2: That is a good one.
12: Uh-huh.
2: Because you have to be careful even going there.
12: That's very true. You don't go down there late at night.
2: You got to look both ways. A lot of people, Shannon, are saying a place called Pastime Fish House Jeffersontown.
13: I've been there once. It's really good. But I don't know what they're saying. Is the ambiance bad?
2: Yeah, they're saying it's a hole in the wall, run down, but has the best fish you will ever eat.
13: If I eat fish, I want it to be a hole in the wall.
2: I kind of do, too. Yeah. I agree. I'm trying to think of fish places that are good. They're all kind of disgusting, right?
14: The Moby Dick we went to after Derby.
2: That Moby Dick next to Churchill.
14: I washed my hands several times.
2: But it was good.
14: Oh, very good.
12: Right before I left, you were going to go to the fish place there on Winchester Road.
2: I did. That's a good example.
14: Charlie's.
2: Yeah. And they're mean.
12: You got to get in and
2: that woman's really mean. Like, I walked up there and I ordered and I go, can I have my drink while I wait? And she goes, you'll get it.
12: They're busy.
2: That's a really good one because that food was awesome.
12: It's really good.
2: But she was mean.
14: Well, when you know your product's good, you can act however you want.
12: That's very true.
2: Yeah.
12: Line's going to come up.
2: That's right. Who's next?
13: Peanut.
2: Peanut, go ahead.
15: Yes, sir. Hey, how y'all doing?
2: Good.
15: I was thinking about that Charlie's myself. I remember that when I lived in Lexington. It was really good.
2: It was good.
15: Anyway, I want to talk about the video game ordeal. When I had an accident last summer and I was recovering for 7 or 8 months in my garage, my wife bought me a PlayStation 4. And it's not the new one. They got a 5 already. But I bought Madden, and I'm a sports game player. I couldn't play a season on any sports game. I had to play exhibition only. But now I pay $150 a year just in order to be able to play career mode or play online and stuff like that. So
2: yeah, they said that feels wrong. That feels right. I'm not a video guy, but you should like just charge what it's going to be, Drew. If I pay for it, I should be able to play the game.
14: Yeah, the whole game. Just put it there on the disc, even though they're getting rid of those two, and then whatever it costs. But just adding on, that could be endless.
2: So they're getting rid of the disc.
14: Yep.
2: So what do these stores do? Are they just going to have to close? That's
14: a good question. PlayStation's moving to just digital.
2: Yeah, well, I appreciate the call. I guess the GameStops of the world and all that are just going to go away?
14: Yeah, I mean, I guess you could have the older systems, but... any new PlayStation games starting in like 2 years.
2: That's kind of a bummer.
14: Yeah, I still buy them when I can. Some of them I just download, but I try to get
2: some people.
14: When
2: I mean, there's got to be a lot of people in this country that don't have high speed internet, right?
12: Yeah.
2: I would think there's still a lot of people that don't.
12: I think a lot of people like to play those old games, just kind of like the retro feeling, just play those old school games you grew up with.
14: I still got my Nintendo 64 hooked up.
12: Yeah.
14: Yeah, I play that more than regular games.
2: Who's next?
13: Reese.
2: Go ahead, Reese.
16: Hey, Matt. They'll still sell the cases. There'll just be a little code in there instead of a disc, which is kind of stupid. But
2: really? You go and you buy it? That's really weird. QR okay. Code. Yeah, that's odd. All right, go ahead.
16: But if I'm Justin Trudeau, I'd rather be known as a rabbit than some of my other costumes. But the other thing I wanted to say, if Cal didn't leave for Arkansas... do you think he or Mark Stoops would be more likely here right now?
2: If Cal didn't leave for Arkansas, who would be more likely here, he or Stoops? It's a really good question, because my initial answer would be to say Cal, but then you have to think about what that team would have been like if he had stayed. I appreciate the call. And I think there's a decent chance, Drew, we would have been awful that year. Don't you know? Don't you think?
14: Yeah. And with Cal, I thought this watching him at Summer League, he, as we predicted, is a different man now.
2: Which like is what he needed.
14: Yes.
2: He's got that second wife energy.
14: Yeah, he's slimmed down, looking stylish. He's out, you know, being in front of everything again, whereas at Kentucky, that had kind of gone away.
2: He leaves Fayetteville as much as he can.
14: Yeah, he's had a big glow up since getting there.
2: Yeah, I think the next year was destined to fail if he came back, because he was not going to have Trayvon Brazil, who he had down there. And people forget, remember, they had a terrible year at Arkansas that year. They were awful. They just happened to get hot and beat Kansas and St. John's in the tournament.
14: And Hunter Dixon like threw the ball away and basically gave them that game. Kansas had it won in the tournament.
2: But if Arkansas had not beaten Kansas, for instance, that would have been considered a miserable failure of a year.
13: Because he would have stayed. We had a dude, DJ, a lot of the same dudes we had the year before.
2: But we would not have, and we would have had, who was the point guard he had that year?
14: John L. Davis.
2: Yeah, we maybe we get him, maybe we don't.
13: Yeah, DJs have still played a lot.
2: But they were bad a lot. So, no, I don't think it would have worked. So, I would still say Stoops probably would have lasted longer, because I think there would have only been one more Cal year regardless.
14: Yeah, it was Tom, and he needed that fresh start that he got.
2: Yeah, I agree with you. Anybody else, Shannon?
13: Yeah, Thomas.
2: Thomas, real quick, minute left.
17: Got a question, but first, those Blue Bridge boys on the TikTok or whatever they're on, the stuff, they're huge. Three of those guys are huge UK sports fans. You'll see the UK sports merch on it.
2: Yeah, they wear it in every video I've seen.
17: My question is, don't you think if you're going to stay on top in college athletics, the new economics almost demand that you better have a budget item for huge payout contracts?
2: I appreciate the call. I think the long-term thing is you're going to see coaches get fewer contracts like that. They're just going to be like, we can't pay to have a guy here with that amount of money. 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
13: Dudes.
2: We'll see you tomorrow. 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